0: activated at 18, I copy. And that plate came back clear 2013, GMC, black in color, expiring January of 27 at 18:01.
1: Today,
0: Lieutenant.
1: 2583,
0: Edward Tom King, Queen 3,
1: Colorado, Black
0: Kia Sportage.
1: Copy.
0: 2 David 7, I copy, and that plate is coming back clear on a 2017 Black Kia Sportage, expiring 5 26, 1801.
1: 1801.

0: Formation 4, Charlie 7.
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0: Please show probation for Charlie 7 and probation for Ida 4 and probation for Edward 4 off duty. Thank you. Have a good night.
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1: 2-7, go ahead.
0: Last is Quaker, King, Lincoln, Adam, King, Edward, Robert. First is Julie, 427-6464, female, Florida.
2: I'm off duty. Have a good night. Have a good night at 1814. Oh, speaker 22, same traffic. Have a good night. You as well at 1814.

206, can I get going to me? 206. 24, westbound, 297, Colorado, Boy Adam, Tom King, 97.

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1: 134.
0: 25 southbound at the 86 Colorado, Washington, New Mexico plate, down Nora Robert, Mary 15. Looks like a black sob.
1: R34, I copy in that state of New Mexico's coming back showing clear on a 2007 Saab, black and colored firing 10 of 26, 1817.

0: Papa, Shoemaker 15, 1076. Peterson, that's Pierce. This can be car on a 338 Union John Nora on a flight to Red 4.
1: 1817.
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1: 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Go ahead.
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0: 34, Cup 7.
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2: That's me, west of Wayland. This is William Edward Ida, Lincoln Adam, Nora David, first of Gerald, spelled John Edward Robert, Union Lincoln David, full middle of Philip, daily is 1-1 of 5-9, mail New Mexico.
1: Parties clear, however, Colorado return shows revoked DUI conviction, one for adult regular. I'll send off confirmation on that. And the same as New Mexico shows invalid revoked.
2: Copy, thank you.
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0: Can you show me off duty? Have a good evening.
1: 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Have a good one. 1820.

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0: Alright, I'll be going off, G. Thanks for all the help. Have a good rest of your night.
1: Thank you. Have a good night. 1821.

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1: 206.
0: Flight 4 westbound, 292, Colorado, we have a Tom Lincoln, 0124.
1: 1822.
2: DL confirmation that it's your call.
0: Okay.
2: 1822.
3: Follow up 286, 1075.
2: 286, okay.
3: I can you find southbound at the 84? It's going to be with the brown infinity, no place.
2: 1822.
1: 59 Adam 853, unknown state, maybe California. Sorting across multiple lanes and speeding, unknown driver description. Nothing further. Timing coming from El Paso or to 1822.

Well, today was 16. She probably been in, Trevor. Today was 16. Go ahead. Man is going to be John Nora 1, Boy Victor 7, Adam Robert 8, Frank Mary 4, 19749. Break. Go ahead. Last of Miranda, first of Joey, Denver 1214 of 0505, Mail Colorado. I'm sorry, for the last time I'm hearing Miranda. Can you confirm? Affirm it's Miranda. Mary Idaho, Adam Nora, David Adam. Okay, I'm going to try the first name of Joseph. Copy, and I am showing it on the 90 and showing Joey, John Ocean, Edward Young. I do have that all on it. Yes, please, go ahead. 17183689 7

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0: tuning in 18, parties clear valid out of Florida and the record Colorado.
1: 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I'll be on the verbal.
0: 18, 30, see you.

0: 6, 10, 5, 5. 2, Edward 6. 24, westbound, 291. Colorado, David King Frank, Zebra 00, Ford F-150. Copy, continue front.
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0: 不不吹红绿灯。
1: 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Elise and others here with the notes I gave you over the phone. And I'll be in route to Collinsville to request to pick up some paperwork

0: Shoemaker 27, go to text.
1: Okay,
0: sorry, I didn't realize you were still on at the hospital because I was having computer problems earlier and forgot. Where are you heading to right now?
1: Common Spirit had requested me to pick up SPI form from the doctor there.
0: Gotcha, did they call you to tell you it was filled out yet?
1: That's negative, didn't leave a number for them, but the doctor said he was getting it to me before I left, and I left before he got it to me.
0: I don't know how many hours you're over or if it's out of your way on your way home, but one of us is on this evening.

0: answer and get it for you.
1: That would be greatly appreciated. Thank you.
0: Yeah, who's it for?
1: Last at Shook, first of Alonzo. I'll send you an email.
0: All right, sounds good. And one of us can go swing past the hospital and see if it's ready.
1: I copy. Thank you.
0: No problem. Thanks, sir.
2: Car shut off while I was driving. It's asking me to put it in park right now. Not sure what's going on with it. I'll let you know if it comes back on.
3: Copy, meeting for you.

0: calling to make a reservation. Yeah, if you want to let S-54 know, my car is dead, and it will not start.
1: S-54, copy.
2: S-16, show me to call that, too.
0: I'm not sure how that works. I might just give it a second, see if it'll come back on here in a minute. But right now, just try to start and let it happen.
2: Copy,
0: I'll
2: stand by then at
1: 83. Cool, 74, you can pass me to his mother's assistant. I'll head down there in just a moment, and we'll let you know.
2: Copy, 83. Shaker 16. It is giving me a check engine light, but no faults are coming up on my dash. Copy, Agent Freeman. Just for my info, what year is your Durango? 30,000 miles. Copy, Agent Freeman.

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1: Southbound on Highway 115 at Nelson with Colorado David Henry Union Mary 63 on a red Toyota Sentra. Correction, Nissan Versa.
0: Line plate clear 2016 Nissan Versa, red color 1 of 27, 18 to 20.

0: 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I'm okay, thanks.
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0: That's a tremendous for an entry out with Texas Efficiency, Robert 709626. Copy driver when ready.
1: 9461, go with driver.
0: That's the name of Gaspar. Spelling is George Adam Sam. Paul Adam Robert David. First is Stephanie. Date of birth is 2/20/1974. Female out of Texas.
1: Plate is clear, 2023, Kenworth, white and color expiring January of 27th. The driver is going back clear, valid class Adam out of Texas, and no document found Colorado.
0: Hi, copy. Can you show me on an inspection, please?
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0: about 37 to 35. And Spalding, Frank Ocean Henry, King 68, Colorado. Murray, TL4.
1: Colorado Avenue.
2: The plate's clear. 2012 Silver Kia Optima, 5327-1940.
3: Baker
0: 8. I'm getting turned around now, but I see those parties break. They're going to be on the 116 on-ramp. It's going to be a male and a female. Looks like they've got their fingers out trying to hitchhike.
3: Copy, 19 for you.

0: in Pueblo Trinket AM out for those parts.
1: Copy that, Jim Davidson route. Did you want them to keep going?
0: Copy that.
1: Thanks very much.

0: Douglas Victor 8. Douglas David 7, copy over. They do have their vehicle over here. It's going to be next to the tunnel underneath I-25 here at the 116 brakes.
1: Go ahead.
0: I'm having them just walk back over to the vehicle. It's on the east side of I-25. I'm going to just talk to them over there, right? They're stating so far, what I've got from them is they're trying to travel to Denver and they need some oil or something for their vehicle, so they're just having some mechanical issues at the moment.
1: Copy, and like I said, Judy, it's still en route. Did you want them to stand down or keep it in
0: your mind? They could just keep heading this way, just in case. Well, I'll figure something out with them. Maybe a game plan, see if we can help these people at all.
1: Copy, 1933.
2: Hello, 10 or 4, clear.

0: voter were taxed.
1: Thank you.
0: You're welcome, 1944.
2: R34, I'll be on scene. We'll be off the east side of exit, 0116.
0: Copy. 1944.
2: And copy, please.
0: R34, go ahead.
3: Well, this is 3892, on scene.
1: That's 44.
0: Copy, plate came back clear on the 2010 blue Ford Escape, expiring 5 of 26. 1945.

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0: Could this ring officer a few minutes?

0: Hi, good evening.
1: Okay, they do have help en route from Colorado Springs. They're just going to be here waiting. I did give them your number in case they don't show up. And go ahead and show me clear.
0: Copy, 1947.

0: Pueblo Trickery. These parties were able to get a hold of somebody in Colorado Springs to come down and help them out. They don't need any assistance. We'll be clear. They're no longer on the roadway.
1: Copy that, Graham. Chrysler Sebring Nova's Wolf leads off the west side of exit 116.

0: Highway 24 westbound 284, Toyota David Paul Nora, towards 65, Blue Volkswagen.
1: You have X-ray 3 and then I cut out and then I copy 567-297. So between the 3 and 5.
2: 3, Henry, 5-6, 7-2-9-7.
0: Parole 583, hello?
3: Parole 583, Roger.
0: Which unit are you in?
3: We're at 620 West Colorado, and we're in front of our vehicle, sir.
0: So confirming you're in the parking lot of that address, I guess, for apartment complex?
3: That is correct. It's the Springs Inn, and we're in the parking lot.
0: Copy. And Springs is requesting your contact info. Is it okay if I give them your cell phone number?
3: Yes, sir.
0: Thanks, sir.
1: Copy, 1951.
0: Parole 436.
1: Parole 436. Please show prime location of 583.

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I'll be at South Fishing Beach with Colorado, Adam Paul Morrow, 887 on a RV camper.

0: Turn 1475, the plate's clear on a 2000 multicolored Ford motorhome that expired 4/26/1952.
1: I'll be right
0: here. You're welcome at 1952.
1: Pueblo Shade 7, clear 7.
0: Copy at 1952.
1: Pueblo Arthur 4.
0: Arthur 4.
2: Okay, he's just here playing games on his phone just to get away from home, I guess. There's another vehicle down here that's just waiting for another individual to come pick up her kids. So the group hangout at 116th, we'll be back.
0: Copy, 1953.

0: aren't anymore.
1: Good.
0: I have a party on the line that lives off of exit 114 at Long I-25. He said that he owns property that's about 0.3 mile off the highway, and he has a gate at the, near the frontage road with a key lock and a combo lock, and it's chained together. Apparently a lime green Jeep came through the gate, which he's not sure how they were able to obtain access. It occurred about 20 minutes ago, so if you can, just be on the lookout for a lime green Jeep.
1: Clear that area.
0: And it should have a temporary tag, but unknown on the numeric or chapters.
1: Copy.
0: And for further, it should be a Jeep Compass at 1954. Copy. That's your time.
1: 4583.
2: 583, go ahead, sir. Can you run a clearance on one female for me, please?
1: Go ahead.
2: Nothing showing is Boy Ocean Queen, Union Ida, Sam Tom. First name of Jerry. It's John Edward, Robert, Robert Ida. Middle of Ray, Robert Adam Edward. Date of birth is 2/19/74.
1: Copy, that's it. Control 583, party's clear. Suspended on 92. And for your info, CSPD has been advised no ETA at this time.
2: Roger.

0: 二百米块。Yeah, the RP says he lives near the Fountain River, and the vehicle appeared to have gone towards the river, turned around, pulled in front of his residence, and then backed up, and then turned around and went back over both sets of railroad tracks and left his gate wide open. So the combo lock was off and sitting on top of the gate post when it was initially locked, so not sure again how access was made.
1: Okay. On the frontage road now, I haven't seen anything. Just have him go and lock that back up and make sure that that lock is functioning right.
0: Copy, 1987.
2: Go ahead. David King, Nora, John, 02.
3: Please clear, register to your party. 4 of 26, 2004, Volkswagen Utility.
2: What zero?
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1: Go ahead.
0: Can you show us at Grandview Hospital?
1: Copy it. New to you.
0: I-34. RP lives at that 6250 North I-25. He said he did lock up the gate, and he did advise that he knows the vehicle went south. He saw the vehicle go through the tunnel. He doesn't know if it went onto the on-ramp towards the interstate or towards Pinion, but he believes it is headed southbound, if anything.
2: Okay. You go ahead and clear me. Well, keep my eye out on my way south.
0: Thank you. 1959.

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1: Northbound 925 at the 12 with Texas Tom George X-ray 9826 on a gray 4-inch.

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0: to 13. Valley 25 at the 18. Colorado Fleet, Edward Victor Ida, Tom 73, on a black Chevy SUV.

0: Well, that's what they for. Randy says car 328. We're going to follow them over to our office, or we're going to offload that and to Baker 16 will be on board with me.
1: Copy that, 24.
2: 4436.
1: Go ahead.
2: You can clear CSPD and responding to that address. We'll take it from here.

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He is 10-4. 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
1: Thank you, what's the dish?
0: 2006.
2: Polo 2 at 18, I'll be clear with the verbal.
0: 2 at 18, 2006.

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1: Go ahead.
0: Northbound on 25, still at 13 with New Mexico. Hold on a second. It's going to be New Mexico, Charles Adam, John King 65 on a silver Ram 1500.
1: David 18, the plate is clear on a 2015 silver Ram that expires through 26-2008.
2: Pueblo, David 7.
1: David 7.
2: Pueblo, office crash reports.
1: 2008.

0: Five, 9, Paul, 6, 4.
1: 9, Paul, 6, 4.
0: Sorry, it took me a little while. I am with my TCR, a citation was issued, and I was assisting with a child seat out in the lot.
1: You're going to be assisting with a child seat in the lot?
0: I just completed it. I'm done with everything. Contact's leaving.
1: Okay. Thank you. 2010. R34. So the party going on I-25 at the 116, apparently now they have a fire going.
2: Kids on the east side?
1: So, a party is called in stating four people are standing around a fire. Appears they started it to stay warm. Only one caller, they do have the fire department route.
2: Okay, well, I'll turn around on that, Purcell and Linda.
3: Well, look, State of Editing, can you copy a New Mexico OLN?
1: Hey, sir, go ahead.
3: It's going to be 5077-32861, female New Mexico.
1: Am I 2011?

0: Is it 18?
1: 18.
0: Okay. Came back to Marisa on 29 of 92. Came back valid out of New Mexico and no dog sniffed in Colorado.
1: Copy, thank you. I'll be on a verbal.
0: 2011.

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1: 436.
0: Yes, you can show us clear. One female in custody. Break for mileage.
1: Go ahead.
0: 122-869 en route for Grandview for medical clear.

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1: 24-2. Shoemaker 28, certification.
0: That'll be, I believe, northbound at the 160.

0: boy, 54.
1: That's 54.
0: Alright, we'll all be out at the Springs office for just a little bit here while we unload all the gear out of here.
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1: City of 18?
0: Northbound at 25. At the 13th, still. Colorado, Frank, John, Paul, 09, on a black Subaru Impreza.
1: Copy, the plate's clear on a 2012 gray Subaru Impreza, expiring call with 26 at 2018.

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0: Good morning, Mr. Southbound. Illinois portion, call 12-549-60. Break the driver when ready. Ocean, Victor, date of birth 04-05-1992, Kenneth and Mail Holding, Michigan.

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1: Okay.
0: I believe you got those names swapped, so I think the last name's going to be the Ocean name. He's clear about Class Adam, CCL out of Michigan, or Dakara.
1: Thanks, Jonathan. Can you also check that party out of Ohio and New York State, both by name and address?
0: 2026.
2: Level 12635.
0: 635.
2: Can you show me clear last location?
0: 2026. 9 Paul 206 level. Surrendered at New York, canceled Ohio.
1: I copy. Does Ohio show a reason for cancellation?
0: I'll see if I can find it.
1: I copy, thank you. And if you find it, if you can just email it over to the Money Report, and if you're open, show me how to see it.
0: 2026. National Guard, check a traffic complaint. I-25 is a 151 southbound. It's a white SUV bearing plates. Sam Adam King 251 out of Oklahoma. I'll clear it in a second. Suspect is swerving, flashing its headlights. Driver's a female with dark hair, holding glasses. Driver's the only occupant. RV no longer has visual area. 2027.
3: Go ahead.
4: Oh, yeah, they put it out and put some dirt on top of it. I'm not sure if fire still wants to just come and make sure they it doesn't ignite or anything.
3: Copy, I'll find out. 2027.
4: Then you can go ahead and show me clear.
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0: Do you agree?
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1: 2060.
0: Under the informational item on Ohio, it says that there's new state of residence issued 724 to 25 out of Michigan. So I believe it was just canceled because of the Michigan deal.
1: I got it. Thank you.
0: 2020. My driver's calling you second.

0: Terminator 13, clear valid 00 adult instruction permit.
1: Copy that, I'll be on the ticket. Thank you, sir.
0: 2029.
2: Hello, Certificate 18. I'll be out with 13.
0: 2029.

0: call 436.
1: 436?
0: Yes, sir. You can show us that grand view with female getting a Medclear, break for mileage.
1: Go ahead.
0: 122-876.

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0: 2-13, clear to copy.
1: Good.
0: Well, driver history is pretty extensive, but I'm not seeing anything for distracted driving, a lot of it being drove while license under restraint or suspended, speeding, changing lanes unsafely, and possessing alcohol or marijuana.
1: Okay, copy that. Thank you.
0: You're welcome. 2033.

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0: I'm up here, but I'm in my car, I'm calling you, I'm sorry right now.
1: Alright, 5-3-7.

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fingertip. I got a signed SBI form for the victim, and it'll be in route to the Springs office to drop it off in 2 acre 27 blocks.

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0: Charter 6, 1075. Charter 6. Four westbound 279 Colorado Charles Queen Boy X-ray 834.
1: Charlie 93. I'm out with him as well. And just figure 43, we're gonna be blocking the right lane. Party was driving with the light on.
0: Copy and stand by. 206 and S96 1099 associated. At Highway 24, 279 westbound. The Lafta Jones, Frisco Crystal, or Christopher, middle Marquise, black male, 1-2 of 90, 5-9, 160, red and black. Failure to appear on traffic, $200 bond for fictitious plates, driving without a license, and defective vehicle. It will be knowledge relocation.

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1: Single lock inside the vehicle. 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
1: 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Go ahead.
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1: Four, three, six, you broke up. 122.
0: Been on that.
1: Charlie 12. Hold 206 on the call. Charlie 12.
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1: 28.
0: Southbound 925 to 156. It's going to be Colorado plate. David Queen William 519. Expired. Beverly P to 25 on a blue suit route.

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1: The party's having some car troubles. We're going to get them moved up. If you want to change our stop location to our office in Divide, and 206 is going to work on citation once we get them stopped.
0: Okay, 2128.

additional cars during a road rage I-25 northbound from PPIR. Subaru was in a wreck with driver's side bumper damage. Was blocking vehicles from passing them. Didn't allow people to pass. RV's in front of the vehicle now. Has unknown plate, but it has a black cover on it. Unknown driver description. Nothing further here. 2131.

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0: National Car here, got another one. I believe this is the same vehicle, I-25-129, silver BMW with a roof rack, with a blacked out plate, trying to run the people off the road. RP is unable to find, no visual, here at 2140.
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1: 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I'm on 25.
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1: 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But our turning camera's off. 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
1: Job, Eddie. 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I'm ready to go over. Copy, John.

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0: Can you take 2 minutes and arrive at us? We're going to be his car details here shortly. I'll be clear.
1: Ground control. 7 minutes, excuse me. Go ahead. I will be in car 512 in break for Munich. Go ahead. 42795. 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
0: Copy, 135.

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1: Hi, buddy.
0: Hey, did you clear your parking here at the office?
1: Nope, I got enough.
0: Okay, there was this one here with 5EM3733, I thought that was yours.
1: I got a 4-digit 8447.

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0: I'll be en route to that crash from my residence. Starting miles is going to be 37154.
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0: Northwest 93. Trying to be going off duty, but if you would, put me down as the call car for any incidents that come up between now and when Edward 4 and Edward 6 are done with their escort. I want to make sure that party gets home to Cripple Creek safely.
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1: Go ahead.
0: Can you hear me the Loves for Pueblo, please?
1: 22-5. 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

0: additional cars during road rage westbound 24 from the 299. Manitou clocked a Corvette doing 120. It's not an eluding. MSP was in the opposite lane of traffic and clocked the vehicle going by the unknown color or further painted Corvette westbound 24 from 299 going 120 and 122.
1: 112 and 6 for both way out of position.

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0: Charter 4.
1: Charter 4.
0: Are you still looking at clear? And if something comes in, call me.
1: I'm sorry, you broke up there at the end.
0: So yeah, if something comes in, you call me because Everett's got a hit home.
1: Copy it, 22 to 5.

0: Roger, 29, Lula.
1: 28.
0: Yeah, sorry, can you copy a crash?
1: Yes, sir. I'm at the 132-25.
0: You're close. No injuries, security in Maine, but I have nothing further.
1: County, come on my way.
0: And an ETA of county asks.
1: Okay, 10 minutes.
0: Okay, turn to the receiver. Two vehicles, the black GMC 2500 versus the Toyota Avalon. Both vehicles are at the Maverick. No airbags, nothing blinking, nothing blocking.
1: Copy, thank you.

0: over to Victor 29. Can you copy vehicle 1, please?
1: Go ahead.
0: Hey, Frank. 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
1: Go ahead.
0: Vehicle 2 will be Colorado George David Tom, Ida Mary Edward Tam, good times, on a Toyota Avalon.
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0: Thank you.
1: Thanks, Jason.
2: Hello, VCU 21.
1: Go ahead.
2: I'm on Highway 115 at level 31. I'll be switching over to 2 out of 3.
1: Copy, 23.

0: Bravo, it's Baker 29. Can you copy drivers 1 and 2, please?
1: 29.
0: Driver 1 last will be Robert Ocean Sam, Ida Lincoln Lincoln Ocean, first of 1, be a junior. Date of birth 01-25-1977, Calcara.
2: Sorry, 67 northbound at the 68.
1: 24 westbound at 292, a truck and trailer on the road in the middle of the road on a blind turn. The red or an orange F-250, another truck behind it, maybe a Dodge with a flatbed trailer.
2: Okay, what are they doing?
1: They're parked in the middle of the road.
2: Okay. Get there as quickly as they can, the weather's pretty bad.
0: So last spelling would be Edward Ida Sam, or Edward Robert, first of Michael, date of birth 04-13-1987, Mill Conroe.
1: Edward Copy, is Michael alone in the vehicle?
0: Yes, sir, he is.
1: Okay, he's cleared out on a 02, and Ron is cleared on a record. Do you have a deal number? Just for your info, they're going to check to see if Manitou Springs PD is closer.
2: So the 292?
1: Hey,
2: yeah, hold off on that. I'll be there in probably 10 minutes.
1: Copy, talk to you, John.
0: I was bigger 29, I have that whole room.
1: Go ahead.
0: 317-084-0866.
1: 2262.
3: So I'm only a couple miles behind 6. This is more involved.
1: 2262.
0: We're going to check.

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0: Driver 1, clear valid 1-7.

0: 颜色，是就是
1: So, no, 25 with the 162. Good, thanks.

0: 15 or 16 from here, Chris.
1: That you got.
0: Unknown injuries, unknown further powers in Grinnell.
1: I copy him 24 and file connection for that.
0: Copy, time to Tisa. Bubba, 2 acre, 16. I am Hancock and Tim Roby, I think. And that way. Thanks, 15. Bubba, 2 acre, 28 reference. The crash is in the intersection or north of the intersection on Powers. It's going to be CSPDs. Copy, 1015.
1: Well, the acre 15, if it's in the intersection, it's just if it's north, but it's
0: okay, 1015.

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1: 15 inch traffic.
2: I'm also clear, thank you.

0: 16 or 16 is going to be the one.
1: 16, okay.
0: 525 is a 163 southbound. Car rolled off the road. Lights were facing southbound, but it's off the west side. I'm not sure if this is going to be in Douglas or in El Paso.
1: Alright, copy. I think it might be a little bit close to my spot. I can have that way. I'm 24 in competition.
0: 210.
2: Yeah, 10 to where. Come out of that way.
0: Front to others.

0: 6.
1: Tavern 6.
0: Nothing at the 292, although there's also no blind curve at the 292. I'll continue.
1: Copy, advice, Tavern.

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1: Westbound 24, mile 4292, truck and trailer in the middle of the road on blind turn.

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0: DOC's got pretty good coverage of cameras out there, and they are UTL so far. Did you want me to have El Paso roll medical, just in case?
1: I'm getting on northbound at 161. I'll at least clear up to the county line, put my actual eyes on it, and then we'll go from there.
0: Copy, enjoying DOC.
1: Probably 2828, you can show record. Hold on, 206.
0: 206.
1: For the 2 Edward AOR for standing water, please.
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0: Copy. Thanks, John.

0: 206. 206. Alright, this truck controller is off the highway. We're going to be westbound about 296.
1: It's 20,

0: 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Pick up.
1: Clear 2000 Ford F-350, red color, 8 of 26. Sorry, Taylor. Attention all cars during a rotary at 25, the 149 northbound. It's actually approaching the 151 now. Newer model white, Toyota 4Runner, unknown. Plates with tinted windows. Braking and cut the RP off so it wouldn't pass, and then drop to 35 and keeps cutting a semi off and then sped off. RP no longer has visual, unknown driver description. RP is willing to sign. RP is in a FedEx semi at 20 feet.
0: Problem, Jamaica 28.
1: Go ahead.
0: Yeah, GOC, you line up the DMS orders for the Jamaica stretch by 25. A lot of standing water.

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0: 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He's gonna wait for somebody to come over here and help him out mode. Trailer. I'll be clear.
1: Copy. Tire report.
0: I almost made it home. Freaking Club Alpha.
1: Copy. 2052.
0: Four, can you go to that?

0: probably looked bigger than I might have found it. 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It's going to be at about 164. So I got a vehicle in the ditch facing the wrong way. You want to start one Charlie this way and go ahead and start my ambulance to just be safe.
1: Copy, Tide 26. Bravo, so you're good for it. You can't attach me. I'll head this way just in case one Charlie is extended. Copy, Tide 26.
2: Two Baker 10. Looks like they took out probably about 23 guard rail. 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
1: 去北京站。
0: Three occupants total. They're all claiming no injury. They all look good to me. If you want to relay that to fire, they can cancel at their discretion.
1: Great.
0: If I can give you plate and driver, and then if you would forward on to 1 Charlie as possible, ETOH.
1: And did it roll at all?
0: Negative. It kind of rotated and then took out a guardrail end cap, four posts, and about 20-25 feet of actual guardrail.
1: Copy. I don't mind canceling medical if you want me to, but I don't know if you want to just check on them.
0: Yeah, if they've already been dispatched, we'll just let them continue then, I guess. Better safe than sorry.
1: Copy there. They were already toned out when I was on the phone. Go ahead with your plate.
0: Colorado, David Victor Queen, Adam 46, it's on a Subaru Crosstrek brake protector.
1: Go ahead.
0: Female Colorado, last of a web, like a spider web with two boys. First of Hannah Common, 313 of 07.
1: Please clear, not registered to your party, 2020 Subaru Crosstrek green color, 6 of 26, and your party is clear, valid, 17 original.
0: Copy that. I'm going to go ahead and at least get them started on a statement. If you would mind, see if we can get a ETA for 1 Charlie, whatever.
1: Copy, 22.

0: 2-Baker 10, some more info for 1 Charlie.
1: 2-Baker 10.
0: There are going to be 3 younger adults in the vehicle. Sounds like they already have parents en route, and I think they're organizing their own tow at this time as well. Just want to make sure they've got that. But, like I said, possible ETOH on the driver.
1: Copy, tiny timer.
2: Pueblo 3, you're 29, copy, crash, dispo.
1: 29, standby.

0: someone pulling up behind me. I'll try and give you some info, but I'm thinking it's probably parents here to pick up kiddos.
1: Copy, break 2 acre 29, my apologies, go ahead.
2: Yes, sir. I'll get very minor damage on both vehicles, both drivable, reports taken, no citation, and I'll be clear.
1: Copy, attack, Sprint.
3: Buffalo, 2 acre 8, I'll be clear.

0: Thanks, sorry, go ahead.
1: Shoemaker 10, is the guardrail causing any kind of hazard?
2: Negative. It's pushed actually down into the ditch. It's like less of a hazard.
1: For your info, it looks like 1 Charlie 7 will be about 18 to 20 out.
2: Sounds good. I got the driver working on a statement. They are hanging out with parent, if I can give you that light real quick.
1: Go ahead.
2: Colorado temp 821-3729, tunnel blue Mazda.
1: Copy, it's clear on the 2004 Subaru Legacy, Grand Color 426.
2: Sorry if I can confirm that plate one more time. 821-3729.
1: 821-3729, 2004 Subaru Legacy, registered to a Charlie Sanchez hyphen. Can ask Charlie Admiral Adamson.
2: I'm sorry, I'm blind. Left is our 39, my bad.
1: It happens. This one's a 23 Mazda utility.
2: Got it, thank you.
1: 22-29.

0: level to Bickerton. To Bickerton. Fire confirmed, no injuries. They're wrapping up and they're going to clear out of here shortly.
1: Perfect, 2338.

0: Fire is clear. The number three should be back open. Break.
1: Good. Charlie's out with us. Copy, that's right.

0: Charlie, Texas, City, have a good night.
1: Have a good one, 2236.
2: Thank you.
1: 2436,

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0: 15 on 10.
1: Okay, so he's got dad coming to pick him up. Do you want to sight, or are you going to leave it alone because the weather sucks, or what do you want to do?
0: Yeah, I do careless, since I don't know how bad it was when he crashed, but he's only enough gone off the road so far, so driving too fast for conditions, essentially, and now he'll be the tow. He didn't air it in case he didn't hear it.
1: Cool, I'll make sure he gets Knobhill's info. And then, I'm sorry, the radio cut out. Did you want to do careless or too fast for conditions?
0: Do careless.
1: Copy, will do.
0: Thank you.

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0: 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Do Baker 5.
1: Alright, I'm in route, and break for beginning.
0: Alright.
1: 14887, and any updates?
0: They are on scene just south of the 161, and they are working, or were working on getting the vehicle out of the road. Do you have an ETA? I'll get a further update from you.
1: It's going to be about 20.
0: Copy, they just messaged me back. They must be looking. Vehicle was moved. 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
1: Okay, copy.

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1: I'm in the area.
0: What type of vehicle is it?
2: Yes, sir.
0: What color?

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1: Roger.
0: This is David Sam King Young 5-2 on a white Volkswagen utility.
1: Okay, copy. I may have gone to the wrong side of the highway. I'm going over the bridge right now.
0: Copy, 423.

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1: You remember? Thank you.
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0: Good morning, I'll be in the Z443. I'll be in car 595, big first starting.
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0: 51-64-60 over there, Lynch Shelley. Have a good day.
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1: Northbound to 116, question to Baker, copy it. Copy as well, 552.
2: Hyundai, have you 1893, car 313, ready for service?
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1: 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Pueblo, K93. K93. Good morning, that's 160 northbound on your radio route to the cabin. Copy, 552.

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0: 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IBM 6167, car 732. 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

0: Bravo 0815. Can you put me on duty, please? Good morning. My name is 173-990. I'm in code 372, Great Falls.
1: Good.
0: 5-1, 5-1. And then I will be areas 135. Great.
1: Good.
0: Can you put me en route down to Turner Airport Entry, please?
1: Alright, Captain, good morning. I'm up to there.
2: I'll be area 8310 for you.
3: Hi, copy. Good morning. I'm 559.

0: Level 2, Edward 1, what's going on, dude?
1: Edward 1, Puzzle Guide.
0: Hey, good morning. IBM 3659, car 412, break the mileage.
1: What is mileage?
0: 92584.
1: Hi, copy. Good morning at 6.
2: Lunchtime in the cat, break from us.
1: What is mileage?
2: 27001. Area is 234. Good morning.
1: Good morning at 6.
3: I have 125.
2: Yeah, and you're the only one down there.
3: Yes.
2: So let's kind of stay north. What do you normally do first thing in the morning?
3: Just head down south and film is in Wolfram County.
2: Okay, I mean, seems like you normally like set up somewhere around the 66 and run radar. Well, let's stay up in Warfaro County and just kind of stay mobile today, since you're the only road trip on.
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4: 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IBM is 5850. I'll be in truck 159. Break for mileage.
1: What is mileage?
4: 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I'll be on special side back now, checks.
1: 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Good morning. It's a full one.
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3: 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I'm not going to be at the port venture. Appreciate you.
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1: I copy, I'm showing clear on a TAN 2005 GMC Yukon, expiration date of 26, at 606. That's 29, Bubble classification check.
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1: Good
0: morning. My name is 9240. I'll be working at Miami Northbound.
1: 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It's

0: 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Going on duty.
1: Echo 208, Papa Brad.
0: Good morning, my VM is 181432. I'll be working at the Northbound Monument Fork.
1: Hi, copy. Good morning, it's 12.

0: Oh, JJ Lovin.
1: JJ Lovin.
0: I'll be at the show on the Corkins Lovin for fuel.
1: Copy, 615.
2: Papa Lynn, JJ Lovin.
3: I'm here from Papa Bad.
2: I don't know whose area this is, but I just came up on a crash on South Circle in Verde. Two cars blocking the left and the middle lane.
3: Alright, copy. I will let at least CSPD know.

0: I'm his 11. Papa, have had any injuries?
1: This is going to be a single vehicle, and the other vehicle just turned around and called 911.
2: Hey, Dave. Have a great day.
3: Scott, have a good morning, you as well. I'm 616.
0: Took 16.

0: Fort Williams, just look. If you copy a plate.
1: Cut.
0: Philly, Colorado. Boy Sam Tom Paul 79. It's on a Saturn.
1: I copy, I'm showing clear on a Marine 2004 Saturn Ion, expiration 3 of 27, that's at 17.
0: Hey, copy driver, please.
1: Go ahead.
0: Lassa Figueroa, first of Michelle, Bill of Angeles, VOB is 10-2 of 82, Colorado Eagle.
1: I copy. Are you clear to copy for that party?
0: Sorry, I see the wolf.
1: Party is trying to be protected in two mandatory protection orders. The first, the restrained is a white male. The second, the restrained is going to be that same white male. Other than that, I'm showing valid adult regular license. Oh, I'm beginning 991.
0: And she's refusing medical, so she can't afford it.
1: I copy with it, 19.
0: And you don't have an ETA on CSPD yet?
1: They told me that they have the call pending at 616.
0: Did you let them know it was blocking? This car is disabled. There's no way I can get it out of the road.
1: Affirm, I told them that. That's a 19.
0: Okay, well, I'll be on the scene here until they arrive there, so I can keep that control down.
1: That's a 19.

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0: I forgot to ask earlier, could you send me the cab log from that crash on Highway 50, Frank?
1: Do you have a report number?
0: It should be VC 26, 146, or 2 Adam 26, 0606.
1: I copy, go ahead.
0: And if you could email that to me, I'd greatly appreciate it. And can you show me all shifts? Have a good rest of your evening, or day, rather.
1: Have a good day. It's 22.
2: Hello, Tiger 7.
1: Tiger 7, Pablo, go ahead.
2: No, I've got the 6-1.
1: I copy. It's 22.

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0: Highway 24 eastbound, Northwest 318, Colorado 10, 842-3774.
1: I copy, I'm showing clear on a red 2023 Honda Accord, expiration is showing to be 626 and 624.

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0: Good morning. IBM 124180, car 249. Free. Miles at 7745, then I'll be in Rochester, Speaker 21, President.
1: Hi, copy. Good morning. It's 26.

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0: 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I'm a clear assist.
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2: Yes, ma'am. She's requesting medical on scene now. If you can get a hold of him and have him come out.
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0: 6, please show clear to Florida on a 2026 black trailer, 7627 at 631.
1: 10-4, who's the RO on that trailer?
0: RO is going to be Velocity Restorations, LLC.
2: Hey, I'm still lining up. Are you ready for the rules here?
0: Yeah, 631.

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1: 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Good morning, it's at 35.

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1: Turn your five, Papa Dad.
0: Highway 24, mile post 280 westbound, via Greensburg, but I can't see the plate.
1: I copy, I'm 638.
2: Adam George, NRO 472, following too closely, flashing lights and cutting RP off. I'll be willing to find unknown if has visual, last seen westbound on Highway 50 from a caller. There it is, 638.
0: Provo at 66 will be tough.
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0: sent earlier today by a Teller County deputy. Other than that, I'm showing clear on a green 96 Chevy Suburban expiration 427, last mode of N 0573.
1: That'll be clear.
0: That's it for you.
1: Hello to Baker 4.
0: Yes?
1: We have the office 7.
0: Hey, copy, that's it for you. To Baker 5, public health station check.
1: Level 2, Baker 5, 25 southbound, at the 1, 5-4, good to go.
0: Alright, copy, thank you, 640.

can you copy a driver at Priority Estate, please? You're able to do your power unit? Oh, stand by. Let me go to a new driver first. Good. Mail out of Florida. It's going to be last of William Adam Robert. Frank Ocean, Robert David. First of King Edward Lincoln, Lincoln Young. Mail initial is going to be Robert. Date of birth 12/31/1980 and stand by on that power unit.

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1: I do. It's going to be William 463-992-4100. It's going to be CDL on 4.

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Please stand clear out of Florida on a 22 Black Ford, number 427. Thank you. Comment 646.

0: Baker 6. Copy, abandoned vehicle.
1: To Baker 6, follow that.
0: County 24 and Peterson. Gonna be a blue Ford sedan, no plates. Lock at the pen.
1: Hi, copy, 249.

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1: Edward, Charlie, Charlie, Frank, 17.
0: Hey, copy. I am showing clear on a blue 97 Ford Escort, expiration 8 of 26. Last one event is 37 48, 37 48.

0: Lincoln 6-4,
1: did you copy? It is. Turns out it had a plate on the front, but not the back. Waiting for further.
0: Go ahead.
1: And the back window has been broken into, and the window's been smashed. Can you see if there's a number for the registered owner? If we can't find anything, then I'll sell it for safekeeping.
0: All right, copy at 651.

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2: hear 525 at the 153 southbound on-ramp. Got a car parts and muffler blocking the acceleration lane. I'm going to

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2: Morning, IBM 166346, vehicle 249, right?
1: Go ahead.
2: I'm sorry. You can just place me in right instead of 227. Sorry about that. On for training.
1: I copy at 654.
0: Pablo, Jamaica 27.
1: Go ahead.
0: Can you put me in travel status to Tobias for training?
1: At 655. Pablo, probation 4 John 2, on duty. Probation 4 John 2, Pablo, go ahead.
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2: ISS 18, RG.
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1: Go ahead.
2: You know, just 66592, I'll be in route to Pablo for training. 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
1: Hi, copy, good morning, at 656.
4: Pablo, Jamaica 5, I'm clear, debris removed.
1: Copy,
2: 656. Pablo, Jamaica 22.
1: Go ahead.
2: I-25 north to 1603, switch to 1 Charlie.
1: I copy at 656. Jamaica 6, Pablo.
2: 6, go ahead.
1: I put a possible phone number for the other in the call for you.
2: Check out.
1: That's 657.
2: Pablo, Jamaica 3, on duty on the 10.
1: Jamaica 3, Pablo, go ahead.
2: Good morning. Air mileage is 10964. No areas, so I'll be out for training today.
1: That's 657.

0: to Baker 12 Pueblo. Do you copy an accident and an injury load hazard?
1: 12.
0: I'm going to be at Highway 115 in South Academy Boulevard. I don't have any further info yet. I'm waiting for info.
1: I copy that.
0: That's 58.

0: Bravo, Tiger 6.
1: Tiger 6, Bravo, go ahead.
0: I tried that number twice, says my call could not be completed. If you could please start the next tone rotation and assign me a case number.
1: I copy. Your case number is going to be 1457-1457.
0: 6, I copy. Also, for the tow, if you could let them know that I'm on the westbound on-ramp to 24 from Peterson Hook.
1: I copy. It's up 59. Two-vehicle accident, 2015 White Honda Pilot versus a black Charger occurred when turning left from South Academy onto Highway 115. Airbags deployed, unknown if blocking. RV is not injured, but unknown injury for the other driver. If I am missing route, and correction to that, there is going to be debris blocking the road.
0: 12,
1: I
0: copy.
1: That's 7.
2: Pueblo 9, Pueblo 22.
1: Pueblo 22, Pueblo, go ahead.
2: I-25, mile marker 163, switching over to 1 Charlie.
1: I copy at 7.
3: Good morning, I'm on duty on Cadet, mile 30 in it.
0: Copy, good morning, at 7-1.
1: Two-maker 12, bubble guard.
3: Well, I'm seeing everything's on the left shoulder towards the southbound on ramp. I'll get this degree moved.
1: 571.

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1: Go ahead.
0: Yeah, this is going to be another ETA for 30 minutes.
1: Perfect, thanks.
0: That's a little too. That's on 14 cargo certification check.
1: 14, 11, 15, 30, okay. 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Follow 23, 1075. Go ahead. 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

7-3 Bravo ICAV out of Pennsylvania. That current plate is coming back showing clear on a 2018 Ram truck. Expiration is showing to be 5 of 25 out of 703.

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3: Hello?
2: Vehicle 1, Colorado, 205, Zebra Boy Lincoln, unknown, about a solid hour, can you copy too? Colorado, Edward Robert Henry, Edward 04, heavy front end damage, if you can get the next level rotation for that one.
3: Hi, copy. The first is going to turn clear on a white 2015 on the pilot expiration 10 of 26, and second is going to turn clear on a gray 2018 Dodge Challenger expiration 5 of 27, that's 7

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1: Can we hear you, Bravo? Go ahead.
0: We have S41 on board. If you can show him on duty, break for him.
1: Go ahead.
0: 5855, and we'll be in route up to Divide for training.
1: Thanks, Captain. 706.
2: Polo 73, my driver's in the call for clearance out of Pennsylvania.
1: That's 706.

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0: Out of Pennsylvania, I'm coming back to Sinclair Valid along the game 302.
1: Thank you.
0: That's 707.

0: speakerphone.
1: Speakerphone, Father God.
0: If you can get one, sorry for vehicle one, this one. It's just got right side damage.
1: Copy 7-8.

0: Peter, 12-11. Series is going to be in route ETA of also 30 minutes.
1: I copy, thank you.
0: That's 710.

0: Papa's making four.
1: Two
0: Baker 12-12, go ahead. No injuries, medical clear. I got both drivers on the call for clearances, and I also full case number 1458.
1: I copy, 7-12.

0: Ranger 12 Cobra, are you good to copy?
1: Both parties are alone, go ahead.
0: That second party line for Patterson is going to be the protected in a mandatory protection order. Other than that, I'm showing clear valid adult record license on beginning 172. And that first party last of Healy is going back, showing clear valid adult record license on beginning 130.
1: I got, thank you.
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0: 13933, break.
1: Go ahead.
0: I'm en route to 2 Baker 1142 to pick him up, and we'll be heading to Divide for training.
1: I copy, 7 for

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1: 775. Unit 11. 2050 eastbound, mile marker 311. That's going to be Carl Plate. We're Paul William, Nora 06, on a gray Hyundai Tucson.
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0: 311, copy driver. 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
1: It's going to be female Colorado, not holding. Last of Martinez, date of her, first of Tyler, date of birth 130-01.

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1: Yeah, 10-26. Pueblo ISS 1, 1041. ISS 1, good. Good morning, it'll be 1041, IBM 7388, BN car 66, break for mileage. 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
0: 27063.
1: Copy, and good morning. Sounds like that. Bravo 2, 20 up there. Good morning, my name is 163621. I'll be in car 892, ready for miles. I was just confirming your IBM 163621.
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0: 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Have a good day.
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0: 64099.
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0: one. Copy, and good morning, Cooper Valdez. 735. ISS 18.
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1: 6.
0: 2 Baker 6, Pueblo, go ahead.
1: Ready to have that vehicle on the public tow, no holds, and brake for 75.
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0: To Baker 6, Pueblo, I copy. That plate is coming back showing it's like clear on a gray 96 Toyota Camry, expiration 626. To Baker 22, Pueblo.
1: Sorry, so I put myself in travel status. 2-1 Charlie, and you can show me out at Ducko.
0: Out at where?
1: Douglas County Sheriff's Office for training.
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1: Hello, guys.
0: Phoebe, I 25 at the 110 northbound. We got a truck, it looks like, that had been stolen from the RP, and it was found at the 110, possibly northbound earlier today. RP would like a trooper to go out and check it out before he takes it, just making sure there's nothing that's not supposed to be in there. Stating that one of his employees found the truck on the side of the road. It's going to be on a white 2001 Ford F-350 flatbed and large rigid toolbox on the back.
1: 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You can tell me now.
0: Copy, 744.
1: Pueblo Airborne, 4 I'm on duty.
2: Airborne 4, Pueblo, go ahead.
1: Good morning. IBM is 1922. I'll be in car 1800.
2: Go ahead.
1: 69958. Thank you. That's what you need to the case, Mr.
2: Go ahead.
1: It's going to be the 2 Baker case, 1450. We worked on that for a little while. Copy. Thank you.
0: ISS-1, Pueblo.
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0: 79 Pueblo, are you going to be clear of that crash as well?
1: 29,
0: no, Zephyr, you're going to be clear. 750.
1: Pueblo,
0: S93. S93, Pueblo, Dad.
1: Good morning. On duty on CAD, can you copy starting?
0: S93, Pueblo, I'm not showing you on duty.
1: In that case, can you copy on duty?
0: Go ahead.
1: IBM 5331, working here, you two, Edward, truck 518. And Raper, starting.
0: Okay, 425-05. I copy.
2: Good morning, it's 751. She's in a 2019 Dodge Ram, white in color, and she is crying and upset, but claiming on injury.
1: Okay, I copy. I'll be a rep.
2: Yeah,

0: 286.
1: 286, level drive.
0: I'll be clear, citation.
1: I copy, phone 52.
0: Bravo, copy, animal complaint. Okay, it's going to be highway 350 at the 6. Looks like we get about 3 cows. One had horns, walking towards Miller's farm and getting close to the road. TZ's been advised that we tried calling a landowner in the area. So far, no answer.
2: Copy. I'm still out on the T-Star. Can you just see if C-Doc can get out there? It's going to take me about 45 minutes or an hour to get there.
0: Copy, 752.

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0: 1383.
1: Go ahead.
0: I'll be en route to Memorial Central Hospital. I'll check on my motorcycle there.
1: I copy, it's 1353.

0: outlet 54 for that for me.
1: Yeah, disregard. They're asking for an ETA for me. I guess I got one.
0: I copy. Disregard photo to be about 8 minutes, I think.
1: I copy. Thank you.

0: to 20 East Shelby to the Pueblo County Courthouse, please.
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0: 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Here is 5, I copy 17. Hello, SS 18.
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0: We're getting an accident. Unknown hazard. Property damage only I-25 at the 150 southbound. No further information at this time.
1: Okay, copy. I just gotta get turned around and find it. Do you know if City has a crash? Because there's a extreme backup here all the way north of Woodman for about a mile and a half.
0: Stand by, one more check.
1: Okay, copy.
0: Copy, I'm not seeing anything for, that would be causing that.

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0: I copy, confirming it's not blocking.

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1: Jamaica 3, I'm Highway 24, about 286, westbound from good things.
0: I copy. Break, yes, 114, Pueblo South location check.
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0: Good morning, I'll be on duty, Trinidad Lake, no status checks needed. IBM is 646.
1: Yeah.
0: Top down, good morning.
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1: I copy at 806. 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
2: We've come out with those two vehicles. Minor damage. Both parties are out.
1: I copy. Break continuing that road. Radio 25 with 161 northbound for Black Volkswagen Atlas. SUV. Female driver. Heavy set. Mid-30s to 40s. Unsafe marching. Eating while driving. Tailgating other vehicles. RP is headed to Denver. Willing to sign on as they still official. And so it's been copied over to 1 Charlie at 807.

0: Service 3 Bravo, can you copy an accident, property damage, possibly abandoned?
1: Good.
0: It's going to be at 4729 Teller County Road 42. Bert Keller, a deputy, was driving to a high priority call, passing the Wolf and Wildlife Center, and saw a Jeep that went off the road and through a fence. Does not look like anyone is there.
1: Pueblo, 2 Baker 5.
0: 2 Baker 5, Pueblo Guide.
1: You can cancel fire and medical, no injury, and I'm going to get everything moved over to the exit.
0: I copy. Break server 3, Pueblo, did you have me?
2: Yeah, sir. You can show myself and everyone around in probably 10 minutes.
0: I copy. Do you have me?
3: Pueblo 9, Paul 209, going on duty.
0: That's all, unit, can you turn in?
3: 9, Paul 209, going on duty.
0: Good.
3: IBM 181 427, Monument South.
0: Happy, I need

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0: You can show me on scene. Looks like SO's already moved the deer out of the right lane and get you off the north shoulder.
1: Those vehicles off the shoulder to the shoulder of the exit, 150 southbound.
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2 out of road rage. Highway 71 and Highway 50, we had a red semi-trailer, a red semi with a white trailer with a crime written on it, and a stop sign at the intersection. RP no longer is visual and willing to sign. I don't know if we're going to crash in there, but I'm on.

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0: Hi, copy at 813. Attention to Bakery and entering arteries, I 25 southbound from north of Cadmus Boulevard for a red Civic, possible plate of Henry Boyd, Ocean 349, leaving heading to Boyle. Refusal and design along as visual, again I 25 southbound, and CSPD is being advised at 813.

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0: First, please come back and clear on away 2019 via Concord Expiration 626. From that party is good. For a second, please come back and clear on away 2024 Honda Palisade Expiration 427.
1: I copy. Both parties are in the call. I think there's a mistake on the second party, but they should both be in there.
2: In drive, she's going to contact her own, too. Can you copy the driver if you don't already have it?
0: I copy that first of William is conversion clear valid at all your license on beginning 920, and that second first of Wesley is coming back to clear valid at all your license on beginning 942.
1: Clear copy, thanks.
0: Alright, 14.

0: Alright, she's clear valid. Don't worry, you're 9203. Out of Pueblo West.
1: I copy. You get 13th number in the call. Just got on a crash report.
0: I copy. Case number is in the call 086-2862.

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0: Just your 43 feet on south, still looking for those cows. They're doing another pass, but so far there's your tail.
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1: Hey, Mary, how's all of this?
0: I'm here at Christian Brothers in Falcon Square. Come in.
1: Hi, copy, 80.

0: Talking to the hospital, and this guy had a great pickup. Came within inches of back entering. Now he's backing up out of the whole place. Let me see if I can make contact with him.
1: Hi, copy ID. Thank you.
0: Central. Yeah, it's going to be on Bob Peters, Office Road, or Grove, and Boulder Street.
1: I copy, ID 20.
2: Copy, Red Ranger 21, and Harry 50, RP keeps calling back. Let me call back saying the number on the front fender is below the mirror. Up for the information, ID 20.
1: Hi, copy. I am restrained clear on a gray 2004 Nissan Titan. Expiration is showing to be 10 of 26.
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0: Swinger 6.
1: Gus?
0: Driver's in the call for clearance, holding Missouri.
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0: I copy. Does he have a Colorado return?
1: Negative.
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0: Monument South, Colorado, plate Boy, Tom, David, Edward, 89. Stand by for driver. Last, Mary, Adam, Robert, Tom, Ida, Nora, first name, Michael, common, middle, David, date of birth, 11-16-87.
1: Thank you, the police coming back on white 2021, Peterbilt 389, expiration 4 of 26, and that party is coming back, showing clear, valid, on a non-commercial, canceled on the commercial, on beginning 163.
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0: 2 over 6. Correction, 2 over 5.
1: 2 over 5, Papa Dad.
0: Okay, I'm with over 1, over 3. This is just going to be a slide off, no crash.
1: I copy, is everyone on scene?
0: Hey, Frank, do you have a flight yet, or
1: do you want? Negative, I have not been given any updates.
0: Okay, radio's not real great here. It's Colorado 625, Tom, Queen George, the Brown, CJ7.
1: 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At 825.

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0: Good morning, my name is 157974. You're reading car 523, Breaker Study.
1: Go ahead.
0: 15196, I'm going to be interrupted to the hydrogen.
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1: Are you shooting to be a probation client out of Pueblo for driving while ability impaired? Other than that, I'm showing revoked for a DUI conviction on 172. Often offer confirmation on that.

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0: Confirmation of driver status is in the call for you.
1: Okay, thanks.
2: 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Public, copy at 831. Public, 801. 801, Public, go ahead. This vehicle is one of the workers here at the resource center. We spoke with the owner and her. It's just a slide off. It's just resting up against the barbed wire fence. No damage. We'll be clear.
0: Hi, copy out 831.

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0: 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No citation. You can show me clear, and then I'll be on roadside visibility at the 150 southbound.
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1: To Baker 12, Bravo God.
2: 7, 10, 4, I'll be back.
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1: I copy the 38.

0: think it's all public. Can you copy an accident, property damage, and then hazard?
1: Okay.
0: It's going to be I-25 at the 135 southbound. No further information at this time.
1: I copy. About 25 minutes or so.
0: 5843.

0: 北朝阳发光。
1: Could
0: be an accident. Hit and run. Looks like it occurred at the 135 RP. Continue driving and stopped at Fort Carson Gate 4. Run vehicle is a white Honda Accord with a license of David King Paul Robert 00. I haven't checked yet if that matches. Driver and Med are not responding.
1: I copy.
0: And it does look like that plate is coming back matching on a 2010 white Honda Accord, expiration 426 out of Fountain.
1: Pueblo's 10-6 on duty.
2: 10-6.
1: Good morning. My IDM is 0358-74788. Copy, starting.
2: Good.
1: 115342. And could you put me out of my 42 on equipment maintenance, please?
2: Right, copy. Good morning, your 42.
1: Right, copy. Thank you.
0: 8:46.

0: 34.
1: 10-34.
0: Alright, you show me clear with the crash report, and it's already on green, taking care of that here. Again, it's private tow, they're on the phone here, shut up.
1: I copy you for you.

0: 变成双双。
1: 说。
0: No, then do you like the run vehicle call Bianca name and then turn off again?
1: No, I copy.
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1: Parts 1472.
0: Good morning. You show me duty at Lake Policy Park. I do have a 735. Mustache check for you, please.
1: I'm copy. Good morning. I'm 52. Charges.
2: My reason for the contact was unsafe backing. I did give him a verbal warning for that, but he was issued summons for driving under the book license.
3: I copy 852.
2: Verbal remand 1476.
3: Hey, Mary 4, Bubba, go ahead.
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3: Hi, copy. I am showing clear on a white 2016 Acura MDX expiration 9 of 26 8:53.
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1: Go ahead.
0: I'll be on scene here in just a minute. Can you put the address for the run vehicle and call if you have an option?
1: All right, copy. I have

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1: Probation 17 on duty, IBM 156195, break for second unit. Probation 34 also on duty, IBM 128163, Probation 17 primary.
2: Good morning.

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0: Well, this is Johnson versus Stacy. Data board 41077.
2: Can I get the next tone rotation withhold?
3: I copy.
0: European RP.
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1: Pueblo 209, Pueblo, go ahead.
0: Can you send me an email of that driver's return and show me clear contact with a citation, please?
1: I have you, 58.

0: 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I copy, thank you.
1: 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Bubbly Mary 4, 2 B.
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0: sure if Trump will be out of that vehicle.
1: Julian 12 Bubbling, copy at 9 Minnesota.
2: 19 Paul 62.
0: Fred.
2: Highway 10 at the 4-3. Can you show myself a 9 Paul 602 switching to 2 Charlie for a bit today?
0: All right, copy. Have a good morning, Dad. 9 Minnesota.
1: Copy, out of Florida, I'm showing clear on a silver 2020 Mazda 4-door. Expiration is showing to be 9 of 26 at 908.

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1: 1, 3, 4.
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Hello, J15. Can you come into Wall Street office and can you attach me to the case, please? Back to you, summer is going to be 08.

0: call over to the control. 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
1: you? Excuse me, control.
0: Looks like you got the first and last on the call, correct? Can I just give you that data, bro?
1: Samantha Bonilla.
0: That's it.
1: Correct.
0: Date of birth is 927 of 94, female out of Florida.
1: I copy. I'm showing clear. Valid out of Florida, on getting boy 23. Baker 12,
0: Pablo,
1: did you copy?
0: Oh, thank you.
1: And Andrew,

0: Ranger 12 Papa Bed.
1: Alright, this isn't going to be a crash. It sounds more like a road rage. However, this party will have to sign a complaint on the other driver, so you can go and turn this into an assist, and I'll be quick enough.
0: Hi, Kathy, I'm 918.

0: Pablo 2815 on duty.
1: 2815 Pablo, go ahead.
0: Good morning, Skypeam is 158025, I'll be in call 501 for 12.
1: Go ahead, mileage.
0: 29428, I'll be en route to one of the ports to do some TCRs.
1: Hi, copy, I'm 901.
2: Sorry, was last address cleared?
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0: 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It's going to be public, hold, and I'm going to be out to the office to submit some evidence.
1: Okay, I copy 924.

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0: Hi, 25 at 161, Chicago Bound with David Robert Boy George 98 on a blue XM.
1: Hi, copy. I'm trying to clear on a blue 2015 Nissan XR expression 7 of 26 at 932.

0: 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District. Can you pull me out of the football office? Hold 211, same traffic.
1: Copy, then 211, can you swing by the comms center real quick?
0: I copy.
1: Fine, target.
2: 470, El Paso, Color County, that's better stated, thank you.
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0: 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Mayo holding Cora.
1: 8 Mayo, 4 Papa Guide.
0: Left is Martin. First is Christopher. Common spelling. Date of birth 7/21/99.
1: Hi, copy. That party is coming back, showing clean copy.
0: Go ahead. He has a female, a white female, about the same age, River.
1: The party is showing to be the restrained during mandatory protection orders. The first protected is a female born in 1997, first of Deggio, last of Wayman. The second, the protected party is going to be that same female, born 1997. The third, the protected is going to be that same female, born 1997. Party is trying to be prohibited from possessing and or purchasing a firearm or other weapon, as well as possessing or consuming alcoholic beverages or controlled substances. It looks like they are going to be... It looks like it's going to be a no-contact order break.
0: Good.
1: Other than that, I'm also showing a probation client out of Colorado Springs for habitual domestic violence break.
0: Good.
1: I'm showing valid adult regularly through the line beginning 161.
0: Copy, thank you. I'll be on a P.
1: I'll copy at 936.
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0: man for Purple Gas.
1: Sorry, I don't have an issue with me, but just confirming the protected part would be Jasmine DeLeon.
0: Negative. The protected party is the last of, or the first of Degia, spelled David Edward John Ida Adam, last of Wayman.
1: Copy, thank you.
0: And 938.

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1: VC5, Bubba Dad.
0: Good morning. I'm Highway 115 northbound at 27. I'll be here in 2 Baker.
1: Hi, copy. Good morning. I'm 42.

0: 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That party was contact 4, speeding 90 on 75.
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0: Good morning, IBM number 213-657, I'll be on duty, El Paso County. 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
0: Second line is Pearl 483, IBM 20803, 459 will be primary, and can you show me at the Pearl office?
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1: go ahead. I think I started at 155 southbound with Charlie Adam King 559 on a white Toyota Solara.
0: Okay, copy. I'm showing clear on a white 2004 Toyota Cam 40, expiration 5 of 26 at 954.

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1: Hey, Mary 4, Fogo God.
0: Lance is Gomez. 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Beautiful

0: Hello, hey, my phone is busted. Thank you. It will be on the beach.
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0: Figure 15 Buffalo High, copy. That plate out of Oklahoma is coming back, showing clear, non-expiring on a 2007 utility trailer at 1010.

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I'm showing clear on a blue 2003 Kenworth expiration. That was 27 at 10:10.

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0: Tower City 15. Can you update my location to the 34 southbound, please?
1: Yeah, I had a 34 first and it's switched it. I'll get back over there.
0: Awesome, thank you. Pueblo, 2-28, show me out to Christian Brothers.
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0: Pueblo, 2-5, 10-75.
2: 2-5, Pueblo, go ahead.
0: 25 southbound at the 161, I think we're pulling over on the shoulder. It's going to be a temp of 846-4215 on a Chevy Silverado white.
2: Hi, copy. I'm showing clear on a white 2023 Chevy Silverado. Expiration is showing to be at 7 of 26 at time 10:20.

0: attention to the gate of 3985, the 156 southbound for an 18-wheeler, whiteless green lettering, license plate is 104156 on that state. No driver, light skin, must run multiple vehicles off the road, driving erratically. Up, you know, owner of visual is willing to sign up, he's in a gold Jeep Cherokee. Nothing further, gate 1985 to the 156 southbound at time to finish.
1: Front party's on the call for clearance, please.
0: Shoemaker 12, or sorry, 5, Pueblo, I copy. Out of Kansas, I am showing clear. Looks like valid on beginning King 04.
1: That's
0: 32.

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0: Hello, Dad?
1: Hello? Hello, 9351-141 southbound. I'll be 1075 with a dark gray Tesla. No visible plate.
0: Can you come on that location?
1: 1051-141 southbound.
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0: So he's awake and talking now. Looks like he's on the way to recovery. I did get a statement and issued him a citation for careless. You can show me clear.
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0: It's actually a mouthful. I just want to copy Orlando, California. It's going to be Young 6398411.
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0: Yes, in my call last night, around 8 p.m., somebody was going to the hospital and getting SPI forms. Do you know what trooper that was?
1: Looks like it would be 2 Baker 10.
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0: Colorado Damp 8065326.
1: Right.
0: And we were in a best spot. We are relocating to the South Dehon exit. Dehon, just south of Identified.
1: I copy. I'm flight is running version 2 and grade 25. Tesla Model 3, expiration 2 of 26. At time 10:35.

Shoemaker 15, 1070. Shoemaker 15, mobile dead. Southbound port of entry is going to be a Tennessee trailer plate of Union 8365, or 368. I copy out of Tennessee. I'm coming back showing clear on a 2017 non-expiring TK8 trailer. Again, non-expiring at 1056.

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1: Yeah, hello, 14-10-7, David.
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1: 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I'm showing clear on a Silver 2017 Subaru WRX, expression 12 of 25 at time 10:38.

0: Speaker 15, Chief Puffy, how are you?
1: Good.
0: So the portion out of Illinois, call 1-229207.
1: Hi, copy. I'm showing clear on a 2024 Peterbilt. Expiration is showing to be in 2027 out of Illinois. Attempt 1030.
0: Hey,
1: copy, attempt 1030.

0: Well, that's 114. Driver's been added to the call.
1: That's 114, Pueblo. I copy. Party from Metro Clear Valley's adult regulations on beginning 171.

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1: Rosary Street,
0: and I'll meet you
1: later. I can't see you in the morning at 10:45.
0: Oh,
2: 1025 southbound at the 27. I'll be out with Colorado Airborne Boy King, leave 14, Black Honda Center.
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0: Apollo City for 15, I added my driver to the call. Can you let him please have a caller on? Tanager 15, Bobo, I copy. I am showing clear out of Colorado on a valid adult class M license on being 032.
1: I copy. Thank you.
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0: Do you make your 16 double, Dad?
4: Good morning. My name's 8447. I'll be in car 512. Ready for the beginning?
0: The beginning.
4: 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And I'll be on for some truck inspections in 19 days.
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0: We're about to do the 10 around duty. Good morning, Clammy 164-481, car 355 for 12.
1: Okay.
0: 4871, over the 5 mile, be about those fire zones for the evening.
1: I copy, good morning at time 10:30.

Attention to the unit 0-25 Northwest 167 southbound, South Dark Gray or Blue Audi, no front plate, RPO's in the express lane and a cutoff, speeding approximately 90 to 95 miles per hour. RPO still is visual but is losing it. RPO's willing to sign. RPO's in a white Kia Telluride. 0-25 167 southbound, will Charlie has a foot as well at time 1057.

0: 现在确实是顶不了。When you're done, turn it in and transfer it over to SAI Motors. It's just every 350 at the 19. We don't have a number. They didn't get a phone number for him, but it looks like it had a truck failed. Thinking maybe he ran out of gas, but they didn't get any information. He may be past Tyrone.
1: I'll head off that way.
0: Okay, if I need any more information, I'll let you know. I have a little bit of

attention on two trips here in Adam Road, Ridge 25 to 107 southbound. We have a semi with a call hauler, and we can't take lane changes about 35 miles per hour in the fast lane. Our P no longer

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0: Bigger 15, Pueblo in the Flying. I'm coming back, showing clear on a 2019 mixed trailer, expiration 1 of 27 at 1116.
1: Pueblo, 2 Baker 5, 1075.
0: 2 Baker 5, Pueblo, go ahead.
1: 25 southbound at the 161 with Colorado temp, 849-6234, it's on a Kia K4.
0: I copy, I'm showing clear on a black 2026 Kia K4, expiration is showing to be 7 of 26 at 1116.
1: Pueblo, 2 Baker 6.
0: 2 Baker 6, Pueblo, go ahead.
1: I believe we're going to be at the crash in Area 4. I'm at I-25 in Voyager, so I'll start heading that way. My ETA is maybe 20.
0: I copy, you're referring to when we just got Palmer Park in Peterson?
1: That would be it.
0: Copy, it's going to be 2 vehicle, airbag for deploy, fire mentoring route. Deputy rolled up on it, but is not involved.
1: Copy, thanks. If you just keep me advised on injuries.
0: Alright, copy at 1117.
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0: 2 Baker 15, stand by one.

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1: Go ahead.
0: This is going to be a hazard blocking southbound Peterson Road and the left turn lane to get onto Palmer Park Boulevard.
1: I copy. I'll expedite and try to get there quicker.
0: 11-19.

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1: Alpha 14, Bubble, go ahead.
0: Sorry, I was on my phone. Did you have something on I-25 South?
1: Negative. 2 Baker 6 was en route from I-25 to an accident. We're going to call Arthur Peterson.
0: Okay, thank you.
1: Alpha

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1: I found 14, Bubble Guide.
0: I-25 South, 130, Colorado, Zebra, Adam Ocean, 816, gonna be an assist.
1: Hi, copy. I'm showing clear on AY 2015 board of 250. Expiration is showing to be 7 of 26 at 11:21.
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0: attention to every unit airing a traffic complaint. It's going to be Highway 24, mile post 297, eastbound for two big units. Slow down your Tubby's turnaround in Manitou for a Dodge Nitro, possible license of Adam Ida Queen 875. Going to be speeding, cutting people off, almost at the RP. White male driver with beard and mustache. RP is willing to sign, unknown if they still have visual. And that plate does come back to a silver 2007 Dodge out of Trinidad at 1122.
1: Fellow 2 acre 4, show me clear.
0: 2 acre 4, Pueblo, I copy at 1122.
2: The last 114.
0: Last 114, Pueblo, go ahead.
2: Yeah, I was on the phone, they're on the way. I'll be clear.
0: I copy. Break 2 acre 15, Pueblo.
3: 15, go
0: that party is coming back, transfer valve, belt class, Adam Oren, beginning at 173.
3: I copy, thank you, I'm on FCC.
0: Adam 23.
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0: Monument South with Colorado Plate, Victor Ocean David 957, break for driver. Left, two-part, Ocean, Victor, Adam, Lincoln, Edward, Victor, Adam, Robert, George, Adam, Sam, first name, Roberto, Common, date of birth, 2/19/93.
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1: 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We have 1 vehicle that's still in the intersection, blocking southbound Peterson. Fires on scene, rerouting traffic.
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1: Go ahead.
0: Nebraska, 300-49 Charlie.
1: I copy the first half of Nebraska is coming back showing clear no record, and that second half of Nebraska is coming back also showing clear no record. Hello, I'm 37.

0: Call 0-11, 1075. Highway 50 eastbound at the 312. This is going to be car plate Charlie Lincoln George 075 on a silver Chevy Silverado.
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2: 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I traded with an Ocean 75 and a 075. I'll send off for answer chat 1139.
0: Jose 15, are you guys quick in the area?
1: Do you make a 10-12 go to us?
3: Again, 0124, and I'll be in a POV, came up to the southbound monument port of entry.
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1: Yes?
0: Vehicle 1, Colorado, Frank, John, David, Young, 27, and break for 2.
1: Roger.
0: Vehicle 2, Colorado, Adam, Sam, Edward, David, Adam, break for further.
1: Yes?
0: Okay, Vehicle 1 is going to be a private tow. Vehicle 2 is still blocking the intersection. Driver is unable to move it. I think he has some axle damage. Can you start me an next tow for that, please?
1: I copy that. First plate is coming back, showing clear on A-RED 2021 Hyundai Kona, expiration 12/26, and that second is coming back, showing clear on a white 2023 GMC Sierra, expiration 10/26, at 11/24.
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0: control for Vermont.
1: They're calling to me, Vermont.
0: Purple Pearl for Vermont.
1: Purple Pearl for Vermont, Purple Pearl.
0: Can you show me arrived at the RDC?
1: I copy, open 45.

0: Lincoln 6,
1: Pueblo. 6,
0: right. South Hills and Route ETA is going to be 30 to 45.
1: Thank you.
0: 11:46.

0: of those vacancies.
1: Pat?
0: Driver's in the call for clearance, please.
1: To Baker 6 Bubba, I copy that. First party is coming back, showing clear, valid, don't recognize from Bowen McGee 172, and that second is coming back, showing clear, no record, standby one. To Baker 6 Bubba, that party is coming back, showing clear, no record out of Colorado.
0: Copy. Driver 2 is out of Alaska. I-25 southbound, right at the 91 exit. Yeah, with Colorado, Edward David Queen, Henry 03 on a Ron CRV.
1: Your license on beginning 172. I'm sorry, disregard that.
2: Can you do me a favor? Can you call some of the tow truck companies down in Los Angeles County and see what the prices would be to bring out some gas to these people?
1: Did you make your 6 bubble?
0: Six, go ahead.
1: That party out of Alaska is coming back to clear, no record, and the Olin in the call, beginning with 776, is coming back to a different party that is suspended from 2013.
0: Six, I copy. Can you add that in the call, so I can take a look at it, please.
1: Adam, 49.

0: 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You gotta take 1075.
1: 66.
0: Northbound at 67. Texas Tom William Robert, 5787.
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0: You can show me clear of the Christian Brothers and relaying the chart as you make 25 for this.
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0: 7-8, Bubblegum. You're completely covered by background. Can you turn in?
1: Northbound 4, trailer plate, going out of fall, out of 20.

0: Dark gray with tinted windows, four-door car with a company Laughlin Automotive writing on the back. Plate is going to be David Paul Robert Ida 90, and that plate out of Colorado is coming back showing clear on a gray 2012 RV sedan. Exited at the 124, sat through two cycles of the stoplight, using hand gestures. Our longest visual is blank sign again. 525, exited at the 124 at 1156.
1: Pueblo, 2 acre 6.
0: 2 acre 6, Pueblo, guys.
1: Alabama. Can you turn my driver out of Alaska, please? Yeah, whichever ones he wants to try. There's a couple more if you want me to call them too.
2: Oh, that's good. I appreciate that. Thank you.
0: 1157. Copy. I'm not sure why he originally gave me an Alabama return. I will ask him to be clear about on the class, David.
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0: thank you. 57.
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1: That's 114, Bravo Dad.
0: South Highway 25 at 127. Colorado, Edward G. and John, Mary 23, White Chevy Cruise.
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0: 南通，这是飞放这里。
1: 南通 TGS, go ahead.
0: Good evening, IBM 170400, get the money with Southbound for today.
1: I copy, good morning, for afternoon at 1202. That's 114, go ahead.
2: Where's the nearest trooper?
1: Baker 12, Bubba. Hello. Yeah, you had the S114, I-25 at the 127 southbound.
3: Second,
1: I'll be on the road. S114, Bubba, you should be more from about the 120.
2: 10-4, just, for your bridge. Possible 55, already was passed out from the has, probably been some heroin on his lap.
1: I copy. Do you need med?
2: Hey, man.
1: Do you need me to start med?
2: Yeah, no, he's back. He's alert and at this point in time. You can copy. Drive around, cool.
1: Go ahead.
2: Call an RD. Left of Tim and Bushville. Tom I to Mary. Mary Ocean, North Sam. First of Stefan with a full Henry. It'll be a 71478.

0: Terminator from the Apollo standby.
1: Big Bubba's is coming with some gas. I'm gonna hang out until they get here, but if call comes out, I can respond to it.
0: Okay. The only other thing I have, I guess you're aware of some cow that we got earlier on Highway 350. I guess we're still getting calls on. I don't think it's on the road yet.
1: I copy. When was the last call we got on that? I just drove through there about 20 minutes ago.
0: 1149. You restrain to protection orders. One is a mandatory where their protective parties are two white males, or 1972 and 1973. I am also showing that party to be the restrained in a protection order with no protective party break. I am also showing that party to be a probation client times two out of Colorado Springs and El Paso County Court for looks like the first is not detailed why, and the second it is going to be for driving under the influence. Other than that, I am showing revoked habitual traffic offender. I'll send off for confirmation on that.
1: Control.
0: Two
1: finger 12,
0: bubble
1: gas. I'm actually going with bubble 135, though. That's up for now.
0: I copy at 1205.
2: Bubble Pearl 459, clear.
0: I copy. For you, Kina calling for that traffic stop, go.
1: This is Anthony Bakery 29. I am northbound I-25 at the 149 off ramp with Colorado Tip Tac 679-4156 on the white GMC.
0: I copy. I'm showing clear on a white 2014 GMC Sierra. Expiration 12 of 24 at 1206.

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1: 215, Bubba, go ahead.
0: Parking to be a portion of Illinois, call 131-9472, break for driver.
2: Good.
1: Derek, this is Danny. Flight Mayo, 6-2-8. I said it one out of Georgia, state Mayo, state on it. It's a violation of probation. He is known to Colorado. He's showing eligible, and he's valid out of Michigan on a David 9-0-0.
2: Okay, copy that. We're 10-4 here. Thank you.

0: Frank, I've been in Illinois. I'm sure you're clear. Valid. Poland, beginning Henry 16.
1: Copy, thank you. You said there was no return on the trailer, correct?
0: Agent.
1: I'll get a bin shortly for you.
0: I copy. Break any 2 Edward unit available for an accident, unknown injury, unknown hazard.
2: Sure, one guy.
0: Looks like we got, Teller County got a text to 911 with coordinates. No other information at this time, deputies and men are en route.
2: Alright, I'll look up, try to find it.
0: That's alright.
2: Bubble 203, you can attach me to that.
0: 703, bubble 8, copy at 1208.

29. Can you copy my driver? Yes, sir. He's holding a ID card claiming a DL last of Hensley, Henry, Edward, Nora, Sam, Lincoln, Edward Young, first of Miles, date of birth 03-27-1977.

0: I copy. I'm showing clear suspended insurance terminated on the adult instruction permit on beginning 130. I'll send off for copy.
1: Copy, thank you.
0: And 1209.
1: 1209, clear okay. Good.
0: 7-8, but Mike, copy 1210.
1: Problem, 2-8, before you can show this car drop off from myself out to you. Have a good day.
0: Have a good day, 1210. I copy. I'm showing clear on AY 2023 International Expiration 4 of 26 at 1210.
1: Pueblo 2810, I'll be out at the southbound port.
0: 2810, Pueblo, I copy at 1211.
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0: I copy at 1211.
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0: I copy that. I've been out of Illinois. It's coming back clear, no record.
1: I copy. Thank you.
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2: Myself and 2Baker 11 clear of the fire department and back and out 2Baker.
1: I copy at 12-12. 2Baker 29-12.
0: 29.
1: Confirmation driver's side, this is in the call for you.
0: Okay, thank you. I'll be out on 30.
1: 12-13.
0: Pueblo, 2Baker 6.
1: 2Baker 6, Pueblo, go ahead.
0: I don't think I called it out. Joe's been on scene for about 5 minutes.
1: I copy at 12-13.

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0: 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I've got S-41 on board, and we'll be back around to Baker.
1: 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I'm 1214.

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2: 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Have a good day.
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1: It would be Lasta McQueen, first of Gregory, I believe, middle of Dillon. Date of birth is 3/30/1993, Texas male.

0: looks like it was issued this morning.
1: Yeah, well, thanks.
0: At 12:19.

0: Land call 600. Gregory is clear. He's showing Class A out of Texas on a 334 series.
1: I copy. On the registration, to this show expiration date?
0: Expires April of 26th on a 2016 date. All right. It's 1220.

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1: G-Baker 5, Bravo, go ahead.
0: 45 southbound, about the 146 and a half. Charlie King Robert, David 05 on a Mazda.
1: Alright, copy. I'm steering clear on a gray 2015 left, 3, expiration 11 of 25 at 1224.

0: Vegas 12.
1: Excuse me, Vegas 12, Bubble God.
0: This party's in custody for the warrant. He was also Mirandized. He received drug tests. He's also in custody for the DUI.
1: I copied that he was in custody for the warrant. He was Mirandized, but he cut out for the rest.
0: In custody, DUI as well.
1: I copy at 1225.

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0: 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We're about to open up the intersection.
1: 26,

0: Bravo 285. Can you copy a driver verbal only?
1: 285,
0: Bravo
1: guy.
0: Should be the registered owner of Civ, Sam, Ida, Frank, Frank, first of Mitchell, Mary, Ida, Tom, Charlie, Henry, Edward, Lincoln, middle initial of boy, date of birth of 5-7 of 6-0.
1: Hi, copy. I'm showing car valid authority license on beginning 950. 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
1: 10 April, copy at 1229. 10 April, copy at 1229. 2 acre 15, 2 acre 15, 2 acre 15, 2 acre 15, 2 acre 15, 2 acre 15, 2 acre 15, 2 acre 15, 2 acre 15, 2 acre 15, 2 acre 15, 2 acre 15, 2 acre 15, 2 acre 15, 2 acre 15, 2 acre 15, 2 acre 15, 2 acre 15, 2 acre 15, 2 acre 15, 2 acre 15, 2 acre 15, 2 acre 15, 2 acre 15, 2 acre 15, 2 acre 15, 2 acre 15, 2 acre 15, 2 acre 15, 2 acre 15, 2 acre 15, 2 acre 15, 2 acre 15, 2 acre 15, 2 acre 15, 2 acre 15, 2 acre 15, 2 acre 15, 2 acre 15, 2 acre 15, 2 acre 15, 2 acre 15, 2 acre 15,

0: Pueblo Youth Services, 206 on duty.
1: That's 114 Pueblo, go ahead.
2: First training order for this party, was there any stipulation for no possession, no use?
1: I didn't see anything in either of the protection orders.
2: Okay, 10-4, then can you give me the next rotation?
1: I copy, 12-32.
2: And Pueblo, that's 114.
1: Go ahead.
2: 343, party refused roadside chemical testing.
1: I copy, 1232.

0: speakerphone, hold on.
1: Okay.
0: Hey, that's James Moore for W. Holly K. is 30.
1: Really?
0: 1234.
1: Bravo, it's Baker 6.
0: To Baker 6, Bravo, go ahead.
1: Private Joe is on scene for vehicle 1.
0: And I copy, 1234. To Edward 1, Bravo.
2: 1, good.
0: Our tower, it's going to be about a mile and a half north of the Forest Service Road 717 intersection and about half a mile from the Forest Service Road 366 and Trail Creek Road intersection. The unit is staging at that intersection and it is going to be a rollover.
2: Okay. We're in route. It's going to be about 45 minutes. Doesn't sound like we're going to be able to make it to the crash scene, but we'll let you know if we can.
0: I copy, 1235.

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1: Jamaica 6, bubble gas.
0: Thanks for beginning.
1: Alright.
0: 27097. I'll be bringing it home.
1: Hi, copy at 1236.
2: Can you have a case number to your call, please?
1: 2-7, bubble, your case number is going to be 1461461.
2: Copy, thanks.
1: At 1236.
2: Bubble, 2-10, 1075.
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2: Southbound I-25-162, maybe out with Oklahoma, 3 John Charlie 353 on a Peterbilt, and I got driver money ready.
1: Coder.
2: Nubia, male out of Texas, West, Mary Adam Young, Nora Adam, Robert David, versus Larry Common, middle full of Gale. Date of birth, 11-17 of 62.
1: Can you turn on that last?
2: Maynard, Mary Adam Young, Nora Adam, Robert David.
1: I copy. That way out of Oklahoma, from American Ground, 2016 Peterbilt. Expiration is going to be like 12 of 26. And that party out of Texas is coming back showing clear, valid on class Adam Ola, making 092.
2: Copy, thanks so much, teacher.
1: At 1230.
2: Purple
1: 2-29. 2-29,
2: bubble, guys. Okay, I'm clear, citation at group service.
1: I copy at 1238.
2: 12, speaker 12.
1: 2-12, bubble, guys.
2: Man, this party on 5, we'll never mount to TJ, see you back from the gas.
1: Go ahead.
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3: 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I keep you attached to the incident as well. And I'll just TJC as well.
1: I copy it. 1239.

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1: R67,
0: there you go. Just inside, it feels like it's going to be two with minor injuries. Fire is having them meet with EMS at the intersection of Trail Creek and West Creek. Fire flagged the vehicles off the side of the hill.
1: Okay.
0: And 1240.

0: 767.
1: Go ahead.
0: I'm just here waiting on the tow. I'm going to turn off my body worn camera.
1: I copy, it's 1241.
0: Bubba, it's Baker 6.
1: Baker 6, Bubba, go ahead.
0: Oh, yeah, driver 2's residence, right for ending.
1: Go ahead, what's ending?
0: 27099.
1: I copy, it's 1241.

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1: Tiger 6 level, go ahead.
0: The party was dropped off, and that will be clear of this crash with a report. Driver 1 was sighted, common code 141.
1: I copy, 1242.
2: Truck out there. It's me partially blocking that right lane, so I'm just gonna figure if my lights on. We'll be cool over.
1: Okay. And 1242.

Attention, South Cars, airing possible DK driver at 25 mile plus 6262 northbound. There's a blue semi in the fast lane. Trailer is swaying and fishtailing. License plate of Paul Charles, 38428. It has a navy blue flat. And open cargo. No cargo in the trailer. Here at 1243.

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0: will too between. I'm set up at 71 going northbound. If you want to attach me to that ready, I'll see if I can find it.
1: Okay, 1238. Attention to Baker units, bearing a suspicious vehicle in those rooms, ESPD, Observer as well. Highway 21 and Platt Avenue headed eastbound. RV is concerned about human trafficking. They saw a yellow school bus with a white top, no markings, license of Adam Young John Mary 80. Driver is a Hispanic male, 30s with a mustache. Children in the bus were upset. And that plate is coming back showing clear, expired out of Colorado on a 2007 international bus out of 3325 Meadow Ridge Drive, Colorado Springs at 1247.

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1: He said a visual, but he was not willing to play.
2: I copy, thank you.
1: 1247.
2: Apologies, 15. You can go ahead and turn clear. My car is back on the road.
1: 2D 15, okay. 1248.

0: Yeah, Mayfield Road Drive.
1: Working in Fort Colorado. Right in Nora out of 75.
0: You are cutting out. I only heard Ida Nora out of 75.
1: Edward Ida Nora out of 75.
0: All right, copy. I am showing clear on a gray 99 Peterbilt, Fort Truck, Expressure 1 of 27 at 1248.

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0: 115 Southbound at the 27, switching back into 2, Adam. Have a good rest of your day.
1: Have a good day at 1301.

0: Hello, can I get in? Can somebody clear? Southbound I-25 at the 162. And we got with Colorado, Edward, Nora, Boy, Paul, 91. And then I've got driver when you're ready.
1: Driver.
0: Colorado Mail West, Tom Robert, Adam Nora, first of Michael Common, 826 of 91.
1: I copy that party. Repeat your intervention clearance over 2025 Freightliner Expression 8 of 26, and that party is coming back showing clear, valid adult worker license on beginning 171.
0: Copy, thanks, teacher.
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0: Pueblo, 93.
1: That's fine to hear, Bubble Dad.
0: I'm clear of my meeting. And do you have any details on the crash that Edward 1 and 2 are headed to? The rollover?
1: Rollover to occupants, minor injuries. They are being brought down to meet with fire at the crossroads of Trail Creek and West Creek.
0: Pueblo to Baker 6.
1: Yes?
0: Can you please put me up at Peterson and Palmer Park? I'll be doing some follow-up on my previous crash.
1: All right, copy, 1303.

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1: I copy out of Oklahoma. I am coming back showing clear on a 2026 Rowan motorcycle. The expiration is showing to be 3 of 27 at 1304.
0: Keep up the R50 on duty.
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0: 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O'Brien, IBM 6233, being car 569. Starting is 45102.
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0: Mel out of Oklahoma. Last name I spell. Same Tom Robert. Adam Nora George. William Adam Robert David. First of Daniel. Middle initial Mary. Date of birth 9/27/03.
1: Hi, Gabby, out of Oklahoma. That party is coming back. Turn clear, valid, with a motorcycle endorsement on being Paul 5-2.
0: Alright, sorry for the brief holdup. He was riding his motorcycle in the bicycle lane. So we're going to stop and write a citation. We'll be back tonight for that crash.
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1: 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I'm showing clear on a white 215 Hino truck, expiration 1 of 27 at 1309.

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0: Pueblo,
1: copy at
0: 1310. Pueblo, 2-4. 2-4 Pueblo, go ahead.
1: I'll be out of the office. I'm Vince.
0: 1310.
2: You note that I dropped off 2-11 at his residence, and I'll be at my residence doing some administration work.
0: I got these 2-11 off duty.
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0: I copy at 1311.

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0: Can you come in the state? I copy. I'm showing clear out of Texas on a white 2020 Freightliner expiration, Marshall 27 at 1314.

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1: Copy, thank you, I'm on the
0: 1316.

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1: That's 114 Bubble Guide.
0: What's the case number on this one?
1: The case number on this is going to be 14-1461.

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1: 报GD11, I'll be clear, verbal.
0: 11, okay. 1317.
1: Well, what's everyone? We're clear citation back around.

0: Seven, Papa.
1: Hello?
0: We've got an accident on the Mandarin on Hazard Highway 85 and Fontaine Boulevard. First in the is a Dodge Dakota pickup. Mountain PD is on scene.
1: Okay, was it on 85 or Fontaine?

0: They did not advise. They just said it was going to be your side of the tracks.
1: Got it.
0: 1321.
2: Pablo 9, Paul 22.
0: 9, Paul 22. Pablo, go ahead.
2: Please show us at the southbound monument port.
0: I copy at 1321.

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0: He puts me at the divide office for teaming.
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1: Yeah, thanks.
0: 1323.

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0: Hi, happy break to the country, follow the application check. 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
0: Southbound I-25 to 162 out of Kansas, 240814, and I got driver when you're ready.
1: Go ahead.
0: Going to be a male, also out of Kansas, last of Fox Like the Animal. First of Randy with a young, middle fold Joseph, 85 of 62.
1: Hi, copy out of Kansas, all plate is coming back, shine clear on a white GMC 1969 pickup, expiration is showing to be non-expiring, and that party is coming back, showing clear, eligible out of Colorado and valid out of Kansas on beginning King's delivery.
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0: That's 41-7, dropped off to the residence. Can you show me a solo? We're going to come off duty.
1: Hi, copy. Yes, sir. Can you hear me?
0: By the water tower with Colorado, Charles, Robert, King, Henry, Tom, Henry, Nora.

0: Tony, 1075.
1: Yeah,
0: 20. Yeah, 25 northbound at the 87 exit. Be out with Crazy, no plate.
1: Virgin, 20 out.

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0: It's going to be our registered owner, Mr. Warner, spelled William Edward Robert, Nora Edward Robert, first of David, middle of Daniel, 8-29-85.
1: David is clear, valid adult regular with residence is on a 143 city.
0: Thank you.
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0: We're getting a lot of different roads out here. 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
1: That's where they advised they were at last. I will check to see if they've changed that.

0: Going driver.
1: Via Colorado Mail, west of Paul Rubber Union, David. Via Colorado Mail, west of Paul Rubber Union, David Ida Charlie. First of Lincoln Adam Union, Robert Edward Nora, Charlie Edward, middle of Frank, date of birth
2: 12/28/1943. Follow up, 1438, clear the verbal warning. 1438, 1338. I'll travel a little bit further and see if they're around the bend or something.
0: I'm copy of 1333.

0: 接你的腿。
1: Good.
0: We're missing something on the bin. It says it doesn't conform. And on Lawrence, he's showing valid adult regular motorcycle endorsed 110 series.
1: I copy that. Let's try with this bin again.
0: Okay, I'm ready.
1: Me, 1 Charlie 4, Adam John William, Boy George X-ray, Frank Lincoln 6, 44. 868. And I should come back to a 2015 Jeep Wrangler.
0: Okay, that worked. It's on a green 2015 Jeep Wrangler. Shows expression 7 of 26, list to a Jimmy Wood out of Colorado Springs.
1: I copy that. They just bought the vehicle. I'm going to be on a double. Thank you.
0: 1334.
2: I cleared down to the 40, and let me clear the UTL.
0: Did you see a house or some kind of truck blocking the overpass there around the 30?
2: How far did you say house?
0: Well, that's house on a truck. It's stuck on the overpass, is what the RP said.
2: I didn't, but go ahead and patch me, and I'll make sure that there's no house on the interstate.
0: X 1335.

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1: 29, Pablo, go ahead.
0: Southbound I-25 with 149 with Colorado Adam Young Lincoln, John 41 on a silver Nissan Altima.
1: Hi, copy. I'm showing clear on a gray 2015 Nissan Altima expiration 26 and 1337.

0: Hi, copy. I don't know if the code. I'm coming back showing clear on a, looks like, 2019 Volvo expiration is showing to be 3 of 27 at 1338.
1: Bubble 6-7.
0: 287 Bubble, go ahead.
1: Can you say where they're at?

0: just advise me, Highway 85 and Fontaine on the Fontaine side. I'll try to get an update of the location from them.
1: Okay, I'll drive around and see if they're in any of the parking lots here.
0: I'm 1339.
1: Bobo, 2 Baker 6.
0: 2 Baker 6, Bobo, go ahead.
1: I'm clear from that follow up.
0: I copy at 1339.
1: Bravo, Connector 29, my driver's back, all for clearance.

0: 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Have a good day.
1: Have a good day. 1340.

0: Baker 29 clear verbal.
1: 2 Baker 29 verbal, accept your break, 2 Baker 7 verbal. The vehicles are pulled into the parking lot of United Tattoos at the address of 5115 Fontaine.
0: Okay, thanks.
1: 1941. For calling, try it again.
0: 211-775.
1: 211. Bubble gas.
2: All right, remember for the deputy. It is an ATV rollover. No injuries on the parties. The rental company came and picked up their ATV, and everybody has cleared. So it won't be a motor vehicle crash, we'll clear as well.
1: Hi, copy at 1342.
3: 5-4, try to make it to return on the power unit.
1: Affirm, it is coming back to ground at 2019 Volvo, expiration 3 of 27 at 1343.
0: Pablo, trigger's in.
1: Go ahead.
0: I'll be on duty. Thanks for your help. Have a good day.
1: Have a good day at 13.

0: 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Please get some answer.
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0: 考虑
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1: 422,
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0: Go ahead. I've got vehicles for you when you're ready to count.
1: Go ahead.
0: Vehicle 1 is going to be Young Queen Ida 071.
2: Yes,
0: blue badge.
2: Yes, pick up.
0: Yeah, I'm going to break for 2. It's going to be a semi. I'll get you a power unit first when you're ready.
1: Go ahead.
0: Alright, so it's going to be out of Indiana, a portion, 361-4875. And let me know when you're ready for the trailer plate.
1: Good.
0: Trailer plate is going to be out of Tennessee, and that's Union 76-4333.
2: Yeah.
1: Copy that first system erection, current up to the 99 Dodge Dakota, version 8 of 26. That second out of Indiana is coming back, showing clear, no record. And that third out of Tennessee is coming back, showing clear on a 2018 Hyundai trailer, non-expiring.
0: Copy.
1: At 1351.

0: think you're foul level. Can you copy an accident, property damage, and no hazard?
1: Privilege Big 5, High 25 northbound at the 150.
0: It's going to be I-25 at the 153 northbound. No further information other than property damage and a hazard.
1: 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Listen 5.
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1: What?
0: First party is coming back, showing clear valid adult regular license on beginning 152. That second is coming back, showing like clear valid adult class animal on beginning 161.
1: Copy, thank you.
0: At 1355.

0: 29. I apologize. I'm just taking over. It's going to be 1462. 1462.
1: Tom, thank you.
0: 366.

0: Pueblo 2-5. You can show me on scene for about 3 minutes. You copy a couple of plates. Cut. Vehicle 1, David Mary Williams, Sam 8-3 on a box truck, breaker 2, power unit. Cut. Colorado temp 841-1590 on, I believe it's an international.
1: Five of the volume, first plate comes back expired on a 2017 white Chevy 4500. 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

0: Denver at 9:32.
1: Well, you said the jail party was booked in on the warrant and issued a summons back for charges.
0: Go ahead.
1: 800-077-996 is also issued a notice of revocation and a proof of service.
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0: Pueblo, Trigger 12.

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1: Southwest 114, just 3/43. Parties pulled into the parking lot of the Temple County USA.
0: 1408.

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0: You can show me here, clear. 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

0: Pueblo, Jamaica 5.
1: Jamaica 5.
0: Can I get a case report, please?
1: Andrew, stand by. Tell me 1463, sir, 1463.
0: One, four, six, three, is that correct?
1: Yes, sir.
0: Thank you.
1: 1410.
0: Well, that's 114, copy, drive info.
1: Go ahead.
0: They'll call Lila, last spelling. Zebra Henry Adam, Nora George, first spelling. Queen Ida Adam, Nora George. DOB is 12-18053.
1: Copy, sir.
0: Thank you,
1: sir.
0: Thank you, Sean McClure. Report taken. Citation, I have one. And both vehicles are driven.
1: Copy. That's 114, you clear, copy.

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0: 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Going to switch over to the 2 acre radio.
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0: Meeting house 15490. I'll be right to the officer meeting.
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1: Yamaha 3, yard 2.
2: Go for 3.
1: Yes, sir. You're going to have staff bring you one in restraints in the front door. 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
2: Always clear. 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
0: Let's state the sheriff.

0: Adam Santa Clara.
1: Are you going to run a VIN to see if that pulls up for the Indiana registration?
0: Go ahead.
1: 3 Adam King, John Henry Lincoln, David Victor Ocean, 0, Paul David Nora, Zebra 6905.

0: I'm Paul 309. That comes back. Excuse me, clear route on a 2023 Freightliner, no color given.
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0: 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I got a rolling vehicle clearance.
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0: 442.

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0: Okay, I'm at 25 northbound at the 37. I just got off the phone with that RP. She said that she found her daughter and she has a nosebleed. I'm going out to meet with her now and make sure she doesn't need a medical. So stand by on that.
1: Okay. 14-3.
0: Ready.
1: I'm ready.
0: Texas. X-ray Henry. X-ray 5460 on a gray Audi.

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0: I'm going to be out at 2221 Cartier Drive.
1: Okay, 1449.

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IBM's 2319. I'll be in El Paso County, 94 service.

0: OK， 再见。
1: 谢谢，谢谢。
0: OK， they are denying medical urgent。再
1: 见。
0: They said it was a verbal dispute and there was nothing on physical. You can go ahead and show me clear.
1: What's in physical? GGV 15, copy next one.
0: Go for it, ready.
1: Apparently there's a party at Walsenburg PD. He is from Germany, driving a rental, and some rocks came off and hit his vehicle. Walsenburg was, PD was trying to do a report. I'm not sure what happened and they couldn't finish it. Sorry if a trooper could go by.
0: Okay, are they just looking for like an injury report for insurance?
1: I think so.
0: Okay, yeah, you can go ahead and attach it. I need to take care of that for.
1: Okay, and just for info, they just called back and we'll put more info on the call.
0: Okay, and they are at, Walter PD currently, correct?
1: I'll confirm, but yes, I believe so.
0: Awesome. I can turn your route. I'm at the 38.
1: 1354.

0: Theta 20, 1035.
1: QDV
0: 20. VEI 25, northbound at the 105. Standby for the fleet. Sorry about that. It's going to be Colorado Temtec 821-0070.
2: 821-0078.
0: Should be a black GMT.
2: Driver ran out of coolant. We'll probably be giving him a query to ride to Tomahawk. Copy name.
1: Sir, did you say the 116 or the 160?
2: 116.
0: You said the... Could you repeat the plate? I'm sorry.
1: Sorry. Try it again. Your plate with the 78 is on a 2023 black GMC Troy.
0: I copy that, thank you.
1: 1457. Copy, sir. QDV 15 AR at the PD.

0: 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Your car is going to be 1099, not valid. Your location, sir. Allison Persett, Dustin, 9-15-88, 6-foot-200, brown over, excuse me, black over brown, is wanted out of Denver only for assault.
1: Copy, thank you. And, the plate for the trailer is going to be out of, Oklahoma. It's going to be 9271, John Young.
0: Copy, and his license will be clear routed to Oak Class Adams.
1: Copy.
0: Plate's also clear routed out of Oklahoma.
1: And we'll copy power unit plate.
0: Cut.
1: Auto Colorado, Boy Lincoln David, Henry 11 on a black Peterbilt.
0: Copy. Peterbilt expires 3/27 out of Denver.
1: Copy. Not sure if he was concerned about the warrant or not, but he said that the Uber is almost here, and so you can show me clear.
0: 1500.
1: Total 5-7.
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0: You guys have a great day, 1500.
1: Well, it's 19, I'm doing MCAT.

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0: Put the 1-3-3.
1: Alert 3-3.
0: Good afternoon. I'll be on duty. IBM is 131. No need for status checks. I'll be working on Pasco County.
1: 15-03.

0: 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I'm off duty. Have a good night.
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1: Yes.
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2: You show me how with the vehicle appears to have slid off into the median here at I-25 northbound at the 112.
3: Camera report. Plate returns 2015 white Dodge Durango expires 5:26 out of Springs.
2: Thank you. I'll be on a D8 probably.
0: 5012. Jose 15, can you copy that plane? Thank you.
4: Good afternoon, ma'am. You can clear me that call I was offering.
3: Go ahead.
4: Myself and M13, we're going to be at point number 2. We're going to be headed to the Fremont County area to do some work. We'll be monitoring 2B, and we'll be on MAC 11 if anybody needs us.
3: I copy 15-19.
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5: 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Have a good rest of the afternoon.
3: Have a great day, sir. Good to know you.
6: Well, we may have four copy drivers.
3: Yes.
6: That's going to be Mary Charlie Lincoln, Adam, Union George, Henry Lincoln, Ida Nora, versus Michael, date of birth 6-10-2002.

0: Tabor reporting clear, copy.
1: Bravo 2, 20, copy it correctly, please.
0: Geneva 20, I'm ready.
1: Yeah, Colorado. Edward Nor Adam, boy 98 on a white 4.
0: Eagle 4, Pueblo. You clear to copy?
2: Go ahead.
0: Your party's going to be valid interlock only, so he's also going to have 8 protection orders. Is he alone?
2: I'm not going to be there, but may you, what may you like about the nation?
0: Copy, stand by. Jeremy, go ahead. Your last part that was covered, sir.
2: Northbound 4
0: I can get a clearance. I don't think I can run him out of Germany.
3: Yeah, I just need clearance. And then to add on to that, can you just throw a case number into this call that's just coming for an instant?
0: Your party's going to have multiple protection orders against males around the same age, and he's also going to be a probation client out of the 4th Judicial for private image harassment.
2: Do you have any other protected parties that left us? Joe Steph, John, Ocean Lincoln, Samsung, Adam, David?
0: That's negative.
2: Yeah, thank you. If you want to clear the passenger of them, do you need the last name again?
0: No, go ahead with first name and neighbors.
2: First name is going to be Tanner with Novo Nora, airport 418-2000.

0: 8-3-4, do you have an OLAN? I'm not getting anything back on that party.
1: Affirmative, OLAN is going to be 16-181-0339.

0: the kids between.
1: Did you between?
0: Okay, they're 10-4 here. They just got a flat tire. They had to move their vehicle a little bit further into the median so they weren't as close to the road, and they have a friend coming with another tire.
1: Okay, 15-18.
2: And we'll call 462.
1: Oh, 462.
2: I'll be out at the parole office in Hubbard.

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1: 2 Baker 6.
0: 925 northbound at the 139 Texas plate, King David Charlie 4591.

0: 6. And we're still moving, but slowing down. Took the 139 exit. The other hazard's on now.
1: CT 23.

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1: Huh?
0: Can you show me and Wildlife 287 en route to 16360 North Cliff Place, Ridge? I'm just curious if there's any history of contacts or anything at that address.
1: Stand by.
0: Public.
2: I'll
0: be out of 12 from your office.
2: 1524.

0: Bravo, that's Figure 6.
1: Give me a seat.
0: Driver's in the call for clearance, holding Texas.
1: I copy.

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1: Can you show me clear of my inspection with the PA, please?
0: 15-27.

0: Wildlife 283, Pueblo.
1: Go ahead.
0: The only thing for that address is a medical call in the past. No cautions or anything else.
1: Copy, thank you. And when we get there, we'll be attempt to contact about a legally possessed raccoon.
0: I copy. 1529.
2: Pueblo 33, I'm off duty. Have a good afternoon.
0: Yep, great afternoon, 1529.

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0: 20 Pueblo.
1: Sorry, go ahead.
0: Sir, I've plotted Highway 24 at 320. It's going to be just around the corner at that new development. I can't get those roads to populate.
1: I copy, thanks. Is it on 24?
0: Negative. It's in that little development right there.
1: I copy.
0: The address is on the call. 1540.

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1: 3-4-1-9-7, X-ray out of zebra. 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
1: All 4-2.

2008 first plate comes back clear valid on a 2004 Peterbilt. Second plate comes back clear valid on a 2023 CTSI trailer.

0: Tony Papa.
1: Hi, God.
0: So I was able to speak at the reporting party, at least, and I do have his information and his vehicle loaded in there. Everything will be clear.
1: I got it.
0: Good to pressure.

0: I have a couple cars getting off now, or a car getting off now, but a couple coming in at 4. Do you want me to hold it? It's property damage only.
1: Today that I didn't hear what today of the 20 was on right now, or today of 11. Are either one of them available to at least go over there and see what we have, and then we can wait for today of 5 to come on if we need him to handle the rest?
0: Okay. Actually, I'm not sure what today of 20 shift is, but I'll send him. He was at 45 and Driftwood on the traffic stop.
1: He was originally scheduled nights, but he's covering days due to a change in the course schedule. So he'll be on until 17:30.
0: Okay, I'll put him stacked on it. Thank you.
2: Well, TJ 11, I'm available on North Purcell and East Glenville.
0: Okay, what time do you get off?
2: I'm off here at 1600.
0: Okay. Yes, hey, buddy, you just want him to go by?
2: Yeah, you could say thank you.
0: Yeah, well, did you copy?
2: I copy. And I'll get you in the TA here in a second.
0: Thank you.

0: 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Wait, do you have about 10 minutes?
1: Studio 11, okay. R, 1550.
0: Bravo 2 to 20, can you copy that in?
1: Studio 20, go ahead.
0: Give me King, Nora, David, Mary, Charlie 5, Charlie 1, 7, Frank 6, 0, 4, 3, 4, 6, 1. Just come back to the Kia Sedona. If you could run it out of all 50, I'm not sure exactly where you got it from.
1: Okay,
0: 15 for 20. Pueblo 2, David 20. He did mention something about Wyoming, but he's currently trying to get the title.
1: Okay. Stand by, 15 for 20.

0: 220 out of Wyoming. It comes back on a 2015 Kia, tan in color, to a Jerry Dodd.
1: I copy that matches with what he said. I also put the driver in the call.

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0: You can show me clear from this stop with a verbal. I'll be en route to assist 11.
1: Go ahead.
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0: Pueblo, it's today at 19. I'll be going on duty. Good afternoon, IBM 176845, car number 667, brake for miles.
1: Go ahead.
0: 84236, I'll be in areas 4 and 5.
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2: You can show me off duty. Have a wonderful evening.
1: Thank you, ma'am. You do the same. 1559.
0: 4305.
1: 2305.
0: Good morning, you. I'm duty in CAD, miles of the Henry. I was a public area tonight. Have a good afternoon.
1: You do the same.
0: Oh, did I work in?
1: Your call.
0: Oh, yeah, good night.
1: You have a great night. Good to get you in.
0: Good afternoon. My name is going to be 173971. What kind of vehicle? 506, pick for mileage.
1: So what's mileage?
0: 126826.
1: Good afternoon.
3: 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Hello, TD 11. On scene. We have the eastbound lane shut down.
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0: Can you please show me going off duty? Have a good night.
1: You have a great night. 6-0-1.

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1: Number 3603.

0: 15. Can you put me in the Wolf and Jet off of 165 for fuel, please?
1: 15, okay. 16, 320, before you get to Old Meridian Road, it will be on your right in the development.
0: Got it, thanks.
1: Hey, Mary, far, go ahead.
0: I think I'm at the 129 with David Lincoln Robert Frank 64 on a Lincoln.
1: Captain. Okay. 2009 Lincoln MKS expires 6/26 out of Pueblo.
0: Copy, I'll advise if I make contact.
1: 16, 10.

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0: 11.
1: That road's back open, and copy, please.
0: Sorry, just please.
1: Vehicle 1's going to be Carl, please. David King, Zebra, Henry 68. Ready for vehicle 2.
0: Go ahead.
1: Vehicle 2 is going to be Carl, please. Edward George Paul, Lincoln 26. Ready for vehicle 3.
0: I'm ready.
1: Carl, please. 645, Paul Frank George.

0: 211, all your plates are clear and valid.
1: Hey, copy. I'm going to be off duty. How are today?
0: That's 66. You do the same at 1613.
1: Thank you.

0: Sorry,
1: that address, Quickwater in Desert Canyon, that plots just west of Mark Shuffle, south of Barnes, north of North Jeffrey. Is that accurate?

0: is claiming not holding. Can you clear him out of CAD and see that with picture, please?
1: Thank you, Mr. Are you clear to copy?
0: Go ahead, you're doing.
1: Your driver's going to be denied, looks like 5 years. I will get confirmation for that in a photo.
0: No, thank you.
1: You do the same at 16 to me.

0: Where is it, Tony Pueblo?
1: Tony, go ahead.
0: It looks like my partner was able to get it off of Antelope Bridge and Barnes. West of Mark Shuffle.
1: Copy, so that's the accurate address?
0: Yes, near Whispering Springs Park.
1: 15 from where I'm at now?
0: 1619.
1: Well, Toyota Main.
0: Toyota Main.
1: Representing chassis 1099.

0: try to make Hubba. That is correct. It will only be valid inside of Arapahoe County.
1: Okay, thank you.
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1: Jimmy
0: 36. 24 eastbound, plus 317. Colorado Edward Mary Young, Ida 62.

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0: We want that again, don't we? 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
1: Have a great day, sir. 1623.

0: emergency radio units. We had a property damage crash, I-25 at the 135 northbound on the off-ramp.
1: 25, I'll go to that.
0: Copy, sir. It looks like no fire or med is en route. It was just our view was yielding for traffic and was rear-ended.

0: 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Copy, 3. Top of the 16, switching to 2, David. Have a good night.
1: Copy, have a good night as well, 16, 3.
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1: going to
3: be
1: north.
0: Repeat it.
1: Level 325, I'm on scene. Good afternoon, southbound 116, I'll be on your radio.
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0: Baker 6. 6-6. I'll be clear. Citation. For that, 6-2. And Baker 19, satisfaction.
1: Can you show myself a 94602 off duty and have a good night?
2: You do the same thing. Yeah.

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1: Rest.
0: 747.
1: Are we getting
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0: Copy, 6-4.

Thanks, Sean. First plate's coming back clear, 2018, Sport Fiesta, the red and color, excited to see the 25. Second plate was coming back, shining clear, 2024, Nissan Rogue, silver and color, excited.

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1: Northbound I-25 and 24, taking out Texas plate, Victor Zebra William, 9178. Public, Victor 20.
0: 2-8-20.
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0: Copy, sir. Vehicle 1, 2021 Silver Ford Edge, expires 6 of 26 out of the spring socket to drive.

0: City 14, City 14 clear on a white 25 Chevy pickup out of Texas at 1643 S84. Okay, 1643.
1: Sir, here's
0: advisor 79. 43, break 20, ER drivers clear, valid adult regular, 06, Alice Springs. 1643. Level probation, 4 John 2. Can you please show me off duty for the rest of the day? Thank you. 1644. Call up Carl 462. Carl 462. Client at that address I provided. I'm clear. I'm now at 901 West Pickens. Home visit.

0: Hank. At 1634.
1: Yeah, well, that's 80.
0: Yes, 80.
1: Is there a ranger or a wildlife officer on duty in the Walsenburg area here to answer some questions and help a gentleman out here at the park?
0: Sure. Stand by. So wildlife officer is later. Yes, I did. That's negative. I don't show anyone on duty.
1: Copy.
0: 1645.

to Patriot Attorney, Road Rage, Pikes Peak, and Union, heading down Pikes Peak. Flight southbound, Blue Star Group. Plate's going to be Victor Edward Nora, Ocean Mike 9, heading out for RPM brake checking. RP still has visual and is willing to sign here at 1646.

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0: 2220.
1: Okay, you can go ahead and show me clear from this 11th guy from here.
0: 1647. Covered at the end, 2332.
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1: 七零三呢
0: Okay, vehicle 2 airbag deployed and PMT5 intel. Other vehicles were drivable and driver 1 and driver 2 were issued citations. No injury, I'll be clear.
1: Okay, and 1628

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1: 1500. Baker Unitarian on the Road Rage, Gold Camp Road and North Cheyenne Canyon. It's going to be northbound on Old Camp Road. It's a red Jeep, David Frank, King Zebra 5-4. Vehicle speeding and driving recklessly, braking hard to avoid head-on. It's a male party driving, RPE lost visual, but is willing to sign. Air 1649.

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1: All right, and 1650.

0: 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Yes, ma'am, if you'll show me after you can hear me connect.
1: Oh, yeah, 14, 16.
0: What was your hacking? I had that plate entirely call.
2: Oh, 462. 462. You got that 431 Collins home visit?
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with speaker 20. Can I get a case report number? Phone number by initiative.

0: Do you have anybody in the Annapolis truck working?
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0: 我去劝慰说，我看看你看。
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0: 358-334 Colorado, Frank Paul George, Union 06, on a dark gray SUV.
1: Judy
0: McCray.
2: Can you attach me to 2David5's current case? I'm going to be en route to the Enriquez Marquez party's address.
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4: And second place comeback showing clear 2018. Make is David Ocean Robert Sam. 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

Charlie 4, your party's cleared out of the irregular 172, is that correct?

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1: Tiger 20?
0: Clearance report taken. No toes, no injuries.
1: 17-10.
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0: flight is clear. It's on the black 2025 TRMX trailer, Tom Robert Mary X-ray trailer. It lists to Tyler Bram, Boy Robert Adam Mary, 3310 North St. Paul Street in Denver, Colorado.
1: Hi, Coffee. Thank you.
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0: to Baker 6.
1: To Baker 6.
0: Oh, I'll see you. Have a good evening.
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2: 9-12-2-0-6. Got it. Mine southbound, Oklahoma Trailer, 08-TOM-7-587. Break for 30 minutes.

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0: Charles Bracconi, 2021, we're at Kenworth, it is clear valid.
1: I copy you for that driver, okay?
0: Apologize, go ahead with that driver.
1: It's going to be Mail holding Colorado, Hubert, vaccinated west, First Park, Robert Ocean David, Robert Benton, Norris, Union Edward Zebra. Second part, Mary Ocean Robert, Adam Lincoln Edward Sam, First of John Ocean Robert, George Edward, date of birth, 04-1270, the MSMA holding Colorado.

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0: You Plantville Boulevard in a railroad crossing with a male trespasser. I'll need a clearance on him and clearance on the vehicle when you're ready.

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1: Hello, with the male party, no positive ID, going to be Alaska Turner. First of Brian with an I, middle T Tom. Date of birth 102279. And it's my understanding he's suspended or revoked. And if you can send for confirmation on that, if it is.
0: Okay. Go with him.
1: My apologies. My number is 1 Frank Tom, Paul William 1, 454, 5 King, Boy 74, 190. Should come back on a red 4 or it appears Ford pickup. No registration.
0: Okay, stand by 1, right? Can you do a 20?
2: Sorry about that. I was just going to say, you could show me clear. I spoke with the uncle of the party we're looking for. Got a couple phone numbers.
0: Okay. 1745.
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attention to weaker units entering a road rage I 25 northbound at South Cajon. Looks like a dark red sedan. Unsafe lane changes, ran RP out of the lane. Plate identity David Adam Lincoln, Mary 95. RP is willing to sign and no longer has visual air at 1747.

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1: Pueblo 6,
0: Stiff 6, okay. 1748.
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1: Have a great night, 3-7-2-5-1.

0: what's that to be?
1: Jeremy.
0: Reference the Reggie on 24th. I just drove from the interstate to 31st, and I'm used to.
1: Thanks, sir. Something good to you.

0: Apollo 9, Paul 21. Could you show me off duty? Have a good night.
1: Good night, you too.
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